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11: We'll hear Kicks Country forecast from the Weatherology Weather Center. Chance of severe thunderstorms tonight. Otherwise, partly cloudy skies. Will dip down to about 73. Winds out of the south, 8 to 15 miles per hour. Sunshine mixed with clouds at times again. Tomorrow, chance of thunderstorms. High temperatures reach up to 92. That's your forecast. I'm Kicks 101.1 meteorologist Laura Lockwood. Currently, it's 86 degrees.
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19: Here's your Kix Country forecast from the Weatherology Weather Center. Chance of severe thunderstorms tonight. Otherwise, partly cloudy skies. Lows dip down to about 73. Winds out of the south, 8 to 15 miles per hour. Sunshine mixed with clouds at times again tomorrow. Chance of thunderstorms. High temperatures reach up to 92. That's your forecast. I'm Kix 101.1 meteorologist Laura Lockwood. Currently, it's 86 degrees.
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1: He's a ranch hand in a pinch, man. 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
10: Here's your Kix Country forecast from the Weatherology Weather Center. Chance of severe thunderstorms tonight, otherwise partly cloudy skies. Lows level off around 73, southerly winds 8 to 15 miles per hour. Sunshine mixed with clouds at times again tomorrow. Chance of thunderstorms, high temperatures reach up to 92. That's your forecast. I'm Kix 101.1 meteorologist Laura Lockwood. Currently, it's 84 degrees.
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19: Here's your Kix Country forecast from the Weatherology Weather Center. Chance of severe thunderstorms tonight. Otherwise, partly cloudy skies. Lows level off around 73. Southerly winds 8 to 15 miles per hour. Sunshine mixed with clouds at times again. Tomorrow, chance of thunderstorms. High temperatures reach up to 92. That's your forecast. I'm Kix 101.1 meteorologist Laura Lockwood. Currently, it's 84 degrees.
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Load a truck up, hit the dirt road. Jump the barbed wire, spread the word. 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King in the can and the Marlboro man. Jack and Jim were a few good men. 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And all this small town, he said, she said. 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Watch your mouth. Before I have to knock that loud mouth out. I'm tired of talking, man. Y'all ain't listening. The mode

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1: 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Prove it by answering the Brain Buster question at 6:37 during the morning kickstart every weekday. Be the first caller with the correct answer to win cold, hard.

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10: Here's your Kicks Country forecast from the Weatherology Weather Center. Chance of severe thunderstorms tonight, otherwise partly cloudy skies. Lows level off around 73, southerly winds 8 to 15 miles per hour. Sunshine mixed with clouds at times again tomorrow. Chance of thunderstorms, high temperatures reach up to 92. That's your forecast. I'm Kix 101.1 meteorologist Laura Lockwood. Currently 82.
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10: Here's your Kix Country forecast from the Weatherology Weather Center. Chance of severe thunderstorms tonight. Otherwise, partly cloudy skies. Lows level off around 73. Southerly winds 8 to 15 miles per hour. Sunshine mixed with clouds at times again. Tomorrow, chance of thunderstorms. High temperatures reach up to 92. That's your forecast. I'm Kix 101.1 meteorologist Laura Lockwood. Currently 82.
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15: Here's your Kix Country forecast from the Weatherology Weather Center. Chance of severe thunderstorms tonight, otherwise partly cloudy skies. Lows level off around 73, southerly winds 8 to 15 miles per hour. Sunshine mixed with clouds at times again tomorrow. Chance of thunderstorms, high temperatures reach up to 92. That's your forecast. I'm Kix 101.1 meteorologist Laura Lockwood. Currently 82.
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13: With your Kix Country Forecast from the Weatherology Weather Center. Slight chance for storms tonight. Otherwise, cloudy skies expected. Lows level off around 73. Winds out of the south, 8 to 15 miles per hour. Cloudy skies expected again tomorrow. Slight chance for storms. High temperatures reach up to 92. That's your forecast. I'm Kix 101.1 meteorologist Laura Lockwood. Right now, it's 82 degrees.
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14: With your Kicks Country forecast from the Weatherology Weather Center. Slight chance for storms tonight, otherwise cloudy skies expected. Lows of aloft around 73. Winds out of the south, 8 to 15 miles per hour. Cloudy skies expected again tomorrow. Slight chance for storms. High temperatures reach up to 92. That's your forecast. I'm Kix 101.1 meteorologist Laura Lockwood. Currently 81.
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13: Here's your Kix Country forecast from the Weatherology Weather Center. Slight chance for storms tonight. Otherwise, cloudy skies expected. Lows level off around 73. Winds out of the south, 8 to 15 miles per hour. Cloudy skies expected again tomorrow. Slight chance for storms. High temperatures reach up to 92. That's your forecast. I'm Kix 101.1 meteorologist Laura Lockwood. Currently 81.
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8: Here's your Kix Country forecast from the Weatherology Weather Center. Slight chance for storms overnight, otherwise mainly cloudy skies expected. Lows dip down to about 73, south winds 8 to 15 miles per hour. Slight chance for storms Thursday, highs level off around 92, overcast skies. That's your forecast. I'm Kix 101.1 meteorologist Laura Lockwood. Currently, it's 81 degrees.
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16: With your Kix Country forecast from the Weatherology Weather Center. Slight chance for storms overnight. Otherwise, mainly cloudy skies expected. Lows dip down to about 73. South winds 8 to 15 miles per hour. Slight chance for storms. Thursday, highs level off around 92. Overcast skies. And that's your forecast. I'm Kix 101.1 meteorologist Laura Lockwood. Currently, it's 81 degrees.
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7: Your updated forecast brought to you by Quickstar, supporting local weather in communities across the state. Cloudy overnight with a slight chance for storms. Lows around 73. Southwest winds 8 to 15 miles per hour. Overcast again Thursday. Slight chance of thunderstorms. Daytime highs approaching 92. That's your forecast. I'm Kix 101.1 meteorologist Laura Lockwood. Currently, it's 80 degrees.
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9: 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Supporting local weather in communities across the state. Cloudy overnight with a slight chance for storms. Lows around 73. Southwest winds 8 to 15 miles per hour. Overcast again Thursday. Slight chance of thunderstorms. Daytime highs approaching 92. That's your forecast. I'm Kix 101.1 meteorologist Laura Lockwood. Currently, it's 80 degrees.
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5: 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Cloudy overnight with a slight chance for storms. Lows around 73. Southwest winds 8 to 15 miles per hour. Overcast again Thursday. Slight chance of thunderstorms. Daytime highs approaching 92. That's your forecast. I'm Kix 101.1 meteorologist Laura Lockwood. Currently, it's 79 degrees.
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11: 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Cloudy overnight with a slight chance for storms. Lows around 73. Southwest winds 8 to 15 miles per hour. Overcast again Thursday. Slight chance of thunderstorms. Daytime highs approaching 92. That's your forecast. I'm Kix 101.1 meteorologist Laura Lockwood. Currently, it's 79 degrees.
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Are you ready to be crowned the smartest person in Kix Country? Prove it by answering the Brain Buster question at 6:37 during the morning kickstart every weekday. Be the first caller with the correct answer to win cold, hard cash.

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10: With your Kicks Country forecast from the Weatherology Weather Center. Slight chance for storms overnight. Otherwise, cloudy skies expected. Lows dip down to about 73. Winds out of the southwest, 8 to 15 miles per hour. Cloudy skies expected again. Thursday, slight chance for storms. High temperatures reach up to 91. That's your forecast. I'm Kix 101.1 meteorologist Laura Lockwood. Right now, it's 78 degrees.
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5: Here's your Kix Country forecast from the Weatherology Weather Center. Chance of thunderstorms overnight. Otherwise, cloudy skies expected. Lows level off around 73. Winds out of the southwest, 8 to 15 miles per hour. Cloudy skies expected. Thursday, slight chance for storms. High temperatures reach up to 91. That's your forecast. I'm Kix 101.1 meteorologist Laura Lockwood. Currently, it's 78 degrees.
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6: With your Kicks Country forecast from the Weatherology Weather Center. Chance of thunderstorms overnight, otherwise cloudy skies expected. Lows level off around 73, winds out of the southwest, 8 to 15 miles per hour. Cloudy skies expected Thursday, slight chance for storms. High temperatures reach up to 91. That's your forecast. I'm Kix 101.1 meteorologist Laura Lockwood. Currently, it's 77 degrees.
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9: Here's your Kicks Country forecast from the Weatherology Weather Center. Chance of thunderstorms overnight. Otherwise, cloudy skies expected. Lows level off around 73. Winds out of the southwest, 8 to 15 miles per hour. Cloudy skies expected Thursday. Slight chance for storms. High temperatures reach up to 91. That's your forecast. I'm Kicks 101.1 meteorologist Laura Lockwood. Currently 77.
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7: I'm Mark Dorenkamp with Agribusiness News on Brownfield. Farmers did make some changes to their acreage mix during the 2026 planting season. The USDA now has soybean planted area at 85.4 million acres, up 700,000 from the March prospective plantings report and 5% higher than 2025. Corn came out at 95.3 million acres, 5,000 more than last guess, and 3% smaller than a year ago. Compeer Financial Ag Economist Megan Roberts tells Brownfield while the planting report was not a surprise, the quarterly grain stocks report had corn supplies under pre-report estimates.
8: Still very high, but on the lower end of expectations.
7: And House Ag Committee Chairman Glenn G.T. Thompson has introduced a new ag labor bill that's meant to build upon previous efforts to reform the H-2A guest worker program. The Securing Agriculture Workforce Labor Act would require labor certifications to be issued within 30 days of when it's needed. Mark Dorenkamp, Brownfield.
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12: With your Kicks Country forecast from the Weatherology Weather Center. Slight chance for storms today, otherwise cloudy skies expected. Daytime highs approaching 91. Winds out of the southwest, 8 to 15 miles per hour. Chance for storms tonight, lows level off around 71. Mainly cloudy skies expected. That's your forecast. I'm Kicks 101.1 meteorologist Laura Lockwood. Right now, it's 77 degrees.
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17: Here's a look at your Kix Country forecast from the Weatherology Weather Center. For today, increasing cloud cover with a chance for showers and storms, mainly into the afternoon with high temperatures in the upper 80s. Showers and storms then more likely tonight, a low of 72, and more showers and storms Friday up to 90. And that's your forecast. I'm Kix 101.1 meteorologist Michael Caro. Right now it's 75.
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1: Good morning, Kicks Country, and welcome into a Throwback Thursday edition of the Morning Kickstart. That's right, we'll be throwing it back each and every hour, taking you all the way to Kicks Country Throwback Nights. First up, though, news, traffic, weather, and of course, your Brownfield Report here in the 6 o'clock hour.
0: Belle Plaine, Vinton, Garrison, and the rest of Benton County. Thank you for making us number one for Iowa's best country, Kicks 101.1.

0: also have our brain buster this hour, but first we got to send it down to the newsroom for an information update. Here's Zach Tomish.
1: Thanks, Dave, and happy National happy National I Forgot Day. With 184 days left in her last term in the U.S. Senate, Joni Ernst says she's focused on getting a farm bill to the president's desk. Ernst, a Republican from Red Oak, is a member of the Senate Ag Committee.
2: I'm not in the driver's seat with that. You know, we have a chairman of the committee that's from Arkansas. He may see some of these, issues a little differently than I do, but I'm doing everything I can to push him to get the bill over the finish line. It'll help our farmers. It'll help our ranchers.
1: For the past 3 years, Congress has been unable to agree on a new farm bill. Ernst announced last September that she would not seek a third term in the U.S. Senate. A third of the state in the southeast corner is still under an extreme heat warning through tonight. The National Weather Service is predicting some storms for tonight and tomorrow to sweep across Iowa. Much of Iowa is at a level 2 risk of scattered severe storms, with the level 1 risk south of Des Moines. The storm has a chance to hit early afternoon today, but is most likely to hit around 10 p.m. and overnight. Damaging winds and large hail is possible, with a slight chance for tornadoes in the top two-thirds of the state. Friday, the National Weather Service says the entire state is under a level 2 risk for severe storms on Friday night. With Friday being a holiday, it's important to stay weather aware, sign up for Alert Iowa, get updates at mobile.weather.gov or other apps and websites. A Central Iowa nonprofit group is asking for donations of air conditioners and fans to help with emergency cooling services this summer. Impact provides resources for low-income Iowans, but its federal funding has nearly run out as heat indices are reaching triple digits across much of the state. They're asking for fans or window AC units, which can be dropped off at any of the 11 fire stations in the Des Moines metro. For Iowa's Best Country Kicks 101.1, I'm Zach Tomish.
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7: I'm Mark Dorenkamp with Agribusiness News on Brownfield. Farmers did make some changes to their acreage mix during the 2026 planting season. The USDA now has soybean planted area at 85.4 million acres, up 700,000 from the March prospective plantings report and 5% higher than 2025. Corn came out at 95.3 million acres, 5,000 more than last guess, and 3% smaller than a year ago. Compeer Financial ag economist Megan Roberts tells Brownfield while the planting

0: report was not a surprise. The quarterly grain stocks report had corn supplies under pre-report estimates.
1: Still very high, but on the lower end of expectations.
0: And House Ag Committee Chairman Glenn G.T. Thompson has introduced a new ag labor bill that's meant to build upon previous efforts to reform the H-2A guest worker program. The Securing Agriculture Workforce Labor Act would require labor certifications to be issued within 30 days of when it's needed. Mark Dorenkamp, Brownfield.
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4: 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Taking a look at our forecast here today, a high of 91 degrees, lows down to 71. A chance for some precipitation and some scattered thunderstorms throughout the day today, then overcast skies with scattered thunderstorms likely. This evening, tomorrow, high of 92, lows down to 70. Some more rain through your Friday and into your Saturday, where we'll see a high of 90 and lows down to 69. Sunday, a high of 90 degrees, lows down to 68. We will, quote-unquote, cool off a little bit into next week, as we'll see temperatures right about that 90-degree mark now. So they've actually raised the temperature a little bit starting next week. To right around that 90-degree mark. Taking a look around Kicks Country this morning. 77 in Ankeny, 78 in Des Moines, 75 in Ames, and also 75 outside the Kicks studios this morning. Now, I don't know if you guys saw this yesterday, but Team USA was in action, and they took down Bosnia. So let's get it going.

0: 9 minutes plus stoppage time to go.
1: So this run-up is telling me more power.
0: Look at how Vassell's giving up the entire right side of his goal. Tillman! It's ahead!
2: USA! USA! USA! USA! Malik Tillman on the goal. John Strong and Stu Holden on the call as USA took down Bosnia and Herzegovina last night. 2-0. We'll talk more about it coming up in just a little bit. Now, though, we got to get to traffic here on your morning commute in and around Kicks Country. And as we take a look here, not a whole lot going on out there. A stalled vehicle on I-80 eastbound. That's out near DeSoto and Van Meter, Iowa. So do keep an eye out for that between exit 113 and exit 117. But other than that, roads looking pretty good here in Kicks Country. Make sure you're staying safe out there on the roadways this morning and every morning as you make your way around on your morning commute. Coming up this afternoon, it's Super Shine Mastermind with Doris Day. 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It's Miranda Lambert on the Morning Kickstart, Iowa's Best Country on Kix on 101.1. 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

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It's Iowa's Best Country on Kix 101.1. Coming up at 7:20, it's Nashville Music Minute. Now, Nashville Don decided to start the celebration for the 250th birthday of America a little early. So I'll be with you here today and tomorrow for the Nashville Music Minute. But of course, if you miss it at 7:20, you can always catch it live and on demand. 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Today, Kenny Chesney, Bailey Zimmerman, and Trace Adkins, all some country stars we're going to talk about, including a new song being dropped for the 250th birthday of America. We'll talk about what that is and who wrote it coming up at 7:20 during the Nashville Music Minute. 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

0: 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Jen, looks like a few days in a row here, we could see some precipitation.
1: It does look like that's the case here, yeah. Today we're looking at a few spotty areas of showers and thunderstorms coming in. Looks like mainly late this afternoon, with partial sunshine developing here for the day. Highs getting into the lower 90s. It is still going to be pretty muggy out today, so definitely something to keep in mind. A better chance for showers and thunderstorms here for tonight with cloudy skies. Overnight lows around about 71. It does look like a slight risk for some severe weather, so definitely something we'll be keeping an eye on here throughout the day and evening hours. Friday, a chance for showers and thunderstorms. Looks like partial sunshine again, high around about 91 degrees. A slight risk for severe weather for tomorrow as well. For the 4th of July holiday coming up on Saturday, it looks like somewhat of a similar day. Less of a chance for severe, though. It does look like a chance for showers and storms over the day. Cloudy skies, high around 90 degrees. Still a chance for rain and storms into the evening hours. Looks like a dry end to the weekend, though, on Sunday. Partial sunshine develops, high 87 degrees. Then by Monday, we'll see sunshine, high around about 88. 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I'm meteorologist Jennifer Vucinski.
0: All right, thanks, Jen. Coming up, we'll check down in the newsroom with Zach Tomash for an information update, and we'll play the Brain Buster here on the Morning Kickstart.
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0: Thursday with a little Diamond Rio and Mirror Mirror from 1991, topping out at number 3 here in the U.S. on the Hot Country Songs of Billboard and ending the year inside the top 40 at number 38. We'll throw it back each and every hour, taking you all the way to Kix Country Throwback Nights this evening right here on Iowa's Best Country. It's Kix 101.1. Time now for an information update. Let's send it down to the newsroom. Good morning, Zach.
1: Good morning, Dave, and happy Throwback Thursday. A new state law that went into effect yesterday will provide more protections to victims of human trafficking. It also gives prosecutors an expanded definition of human trafficking that includes patronizing and soliciting victims, plus any minor involved in a child abuse investigation will be screened for signs that they may be a victim of human trafficking. Under the new law, minors who are victimized by human traffickers can no longer be charged with prostitution, but will be immediately referred to the state protective services. The idea was to ensure trafficked children are no longer treated as offenders, but care for them as a victim of the adults who exploited them. Governor Kim Reynolds issued a disaster declaration for Marshall County after the storms with crazy wind moved across the county June 17th. The Marshalltown Airport recorded a wind gust of 94 miles per hour, and that wind caused extensive damage at the airport. The county had to declare its own disaster declaration, which the Board of Supervisors did yesterday. This declaration is good for 30 days and allows the county to apply for assistance for 45 days from when the governor signed her proclamation. The board approved the declaration unanimously. People can reach out to Marshall County Emergency Management to apply for assistance if you received any storm damage. Iowa Congresswoman Ashley Hinson says birthright citizenship has been exploited for too long, and she's co-sponsoring a bill that would limit U.S. citizenship to children born to a parent who's a U.S. citizen or a permanent resident whose visa has not expired.
2: Which would do exactly what the president is calling for.
1: Six justices on the U.S. Supreme Court have struck down President Trump's executive order seeking to limit birthright citizenship. Five justices agreed it violated the 14th Amendment of the U.S. Constitution, but Justice Brett Kavanaugh concluded the president's order had instead violated a federal law. Trump has now called on Congress to change the law rather than begin the lengthy process of trying to repeal the constitutional amendment. For local news, stay up to date at KixWeb.com. 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
0: Let's take a look at our forecast here for the day in Kix Country. And boy, we're going to have another hot one here today. A high of 91, lows down to 71. Chance for some precipitation here throughout the day today, including some scattered thunderstorms likely this evening. Tomorrow, a high of 92, lows down to 70. Some more continued rain here in Kix Country for your Friday night into Saturday as well. Then Saturday evening, a high of 69, about a 50-50 shot for some scattered storms. Hopefully those clear out because I don't know about you, but I'm looking to have a real fun time this weekend with 4th of July. Nothing quite like watching the fireworks to just celebrate America. And this one, a special one, the 250th birthday of America. So hopefully those scattered thunderstorms will dissipate and not ruin the weekend. Mid to upper 70s here in Kix Country this morning, 75 in Grinnell, Hubbard, and Grundy Center. It's 76 outside the Kix Studios this morning. Here's Ella Langley and Morgan Wallen I Can't Love You Anymore. It's Iowa's Best Country on Kix on a 1.1. Coming up, we'll play the Brain Buster. That's right, $25 in cash on the line and the title of Smartest Person in a Kix Country.

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1: Time for a Throwback Thursday Brain Buster. That's right. It's brought to you by Scooter's Coffee on South Center Street in Marshalltown. $25 in cash on the line as we look to crown the smartest person in Kix country. According to a recent survey, 78% of people say they could do this if asked to do it on the spot. What is it? 78% of people say they could do this if asked to do so on the spot. What do you think it is? If you think you've got the answer, go ahead and give us a call. 1-800-753-6101. And who knows? You might just be crowned the smartest person in Kix country. Again, 1-800-753-6101. 78% of people say they could do this if asked to do so on the spot. What do you think it is? Give us a call as we play the Brain Buster for $25 in cash and the title of smartest person in Kix country. It's Luke Combs, Sleepless in a Hotel Room. I can hear the-

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1: We are playing the Brain Buster this morning, brought to you by Scooter's Coffee in Marshalltown. Let's head to our phone lines to see if we can crown a winner. What's your guess here this morning on the Brain Buster?
2: Is it pass the written driving test?
1: Oh, yeah, that's a good answer there, Dean. Not quite what we're looking for.
2: Okay.
1: Good morning, Kicks on 1.1. Who's this?
3: Bill.
1: Bill, how's it going this morning?
3: Good.
1: All right, Bill, what do you think? 78% of people say they could do this if asked to do so on the spot.
3: Sing the Star-Spangled Banner.
1: Sing the Star-Spangled Banner. That's very patriotic of you, Bill, but no, not quite what we're looking for. Good morning, Kicks on 1.1. Who's this?
4: My name is Michelle.
1: Hi, Michelle. How are you this morning?
4: I'm doing

0: How are you?
1: I'm doing well. All right, Michelle. 78% of people say they could do this if asked to do so on the spot. What do you think?
0: A push-up?
1: A push-up. Yeah, good answer, Michelle. But no, not quite what we're looking for.
0: All right, thank you.
1: Good morning, Kicks on 1.1. Who's this?
2: Parallel Park.
1: Parallel Park. Dean, guess what, Dean? You got it. 78% of people say they could parallel park if asked to do so on the spot.
2: Great.
1: Dean, who's making you a winner this morning?
2: Kicks 101.1.
1: Dean! Absolutely nailed it. 78% of people say they could do this if asked to do so on the spot. Parallel park. You know, I wasn't actually... Maybe I'm throwing somebody under the bus here, but when I did my driver's ed and everything, I don't think I ever once parallel parked. But don't worry. I think I could parallel park if I was asked to do so on the spot. So I am part of that 78%, and maybe Dean is too, and that's why he knew it. Yeah, $25 in cash. And Dean, you are the smartest person in Kicks Country. We'll lock up the vault. We'll reset the jackpot tomorrow, and we'll play the Brain Buster again. For $5 in cash right here on the Morning Kickstart. Here's Aaron Tippin and American Sky. It's Iowa's best country on Kicks on 1.1. It's 6:40.

0: Ryan Tippin and American Sky. It's Iowa's best country on Kixler 1.1. Congratulations to Dean, our winner this morning on the Brain Buster. 78% of people say they could do this if asked to do so on the spot. Parallel Park was our answer. He got himself $25 in cash and the title of smartest person in Kix Country. 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And, well, sometimes a little bit later, like today, we were a little bit late. 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
0: 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Let's take a look at that forecast today. A high of 91, lows down to 71. Friday, a high of 92, lows down to 70. And Saturday, a high of 90, lows down to 69. Could see some precipitation any or all of the next few days into even into your Sunday. Only about a 30% chance, though, for Sunday. So really looking at the next couple days here, your Thursday, Friday, and potentially into your Saturday. So do keep an eye out there for that. As we take a look around Kix Country this morning, 75 in Traer and Grundy Center, 74 in Radcliffe and Iowa Falls. It's all the way up to 79 degrees already in our capital. That's right, Des Moines. It's 79 degrees and sunny already. Been a while since we heard this one. It's 76 degrees outside the Kix Studios. Been a while since we heard this one. It's Baggage, Kelsey B. on the Morning Kickstart, Iowa's best country, Kix 101.1.

wouldn't want to do it with anybody else. Kelsey B and Baggage on the Morning Kickstart. It's Iowa's best country on Kicks at 1.1. Here's Florida Georgia Line to close out our 6 o'clock hour. And simple, it's Kicks at 1.1.

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1: Into our 7 o'clock hour, we've got your Nashville Music Minute coming up. Also, your Tinseltown Minute, plus we'll talk a little more Team USA and, of course, the World Cup going on. But first, we got to check down in the newsroom with Zach Tomich.
0: Des Moines, Ames, Marshalltown, and the rest of Central Iowa. 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

0: 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Solutions delivered one way, the Gallagher way, since 1927. Let's send it down to the newsroom now with the information update. Here's Zach Tomasz. Zach?
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2: 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The local company specializes in the high-precision machining of turn and machine metal components. Bonami Group officials said the purchase serves as a strategic move by the company to produce precision parts directly within the United States, helping the manufacturer navigate international trade pressures and to bypass potential 50% tariffs. The deal between Perrin Manufacturing and the Bonami North America firm will assist with manufacturing capabilities into the global Italian group.
1: On Monday, Marshalltown teenager Jace Antonio Vargas will agree to plead guilty to two Class C felonies, second-degree robbery and first-degree theft, along with one Class D felony, carrying a weapon on school grounds. This all comes from the December 15th incident last year, where shots were fired in the Marshalltown High School parking lot after school had let out. No one was hurt during the incident. Vargas has a plea hearing scheduled for 1:30 on Monday, July 6th. The state and defense counsel have suggested a 25-year prison sentence with a 70% minimum of a 10-year sentence for robbery. Iowa State senior guard Leon Bond says he has quickly adapted to the Cyclone roster. Bond transferred to Iowa State after helping lead Northern Iowa to the Missouri Valley Conference Tournament title and a trip to the NCAA tournament. He spent part of the spring working out with Cyclone sophomore Jamarian Bateman. Both are Wisconsin natives.
3: This is an amazing team and a great team to be around, and they sort of accepted me like off the rip. Like, first day, it felt like we've been teammates this whole time. And, you know, JB and I were working out at home, and he was giving me the rundown and just telling me everything that I really needed. So I didn't really feel like I was going into anything new. So it's been real easy.
1: Last season, Bond was second on the UNI team in scoring at just under 12 points per game, and he also led the Panthers in block shots. For Iowa's Best Country Kicks 101.1, I'm Zach Tomasz.
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0: Take a look at our forecast here for this 4th of July weekend. A high of 91 today, lows down to 71. Then tomorrow for your final Friday, a high of 92, lows down to 70. And Saturday, more of the same, a high of 90, lows down to 69 overnight. Chance for scattered storms throughout your Thursday, Friday, and into your Saturday even. Potential into Sunday morning as well, but only about a 30% chance on Sunday. So mostly looking at the next couple of days here in Kicks Country as we make our way towards the weekend. As we take a look around Kicks Country this morning, sitting in the upper 70s, 77 in Bondurant, 76 in Ames. It's 78 this morning in Ankeny, 76 in State Center, and 74 in Iowa Falls. It's 77 outside the Kick Studios here this morning as we get our 7 o'clock hour kicked off right. This weekend, it's going to be a heck of a party here in America. You could almost say it's going to be my kind of party. That's right, Jason Aldean on the morning kickstart. It's Iowa's best country on Kix 101.1. 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

Take a look at traffic here on your morning commute in and around Kicks Country. No new updates or alerts out there on the roadways. Just make sure you stay safe, especially this weekend. I know there's a lot of parties going on this weekend. Just make sure you stay safe and drive, drink and drive. Well, not drink and drive, but you know what I mean. Do it responsibly here this weekend in Kicks Country. Coming up later this hour. That's right. Giving you a little teaser later this hour. Not yet. We'll be giving away some tickets to see Sammy Kershaw at the Central Iowa Fair. Not yet. Don't get the phones out just yet. It'll be coming. Sammy Kershaw is coming to the Central Iowa Fair with special guest Sierra Griggs. All you got to do is listen to the show here this morning to win yourself a pair of tickets. Sammy Kershaw at the Central Iowa Fair. You can order tickets and get more info at centraliowafairgrounds.com. Listen today and tomorrow for the live cue to call and the Sammy Kershaw song to follow. And you could be headed to see the show. Not yet. We'll let you know when to call. Here's Luke B. Almost said Luke Bryan. Brandon's getting to me. It's Iowa's best country on Kicks 101.1 at 710 here on the Morning Kickstart.

0: Lukey B, a little Luke Bryan here on the Morning Kickstart. Iowa's best country on a Kickstart 1.1. Man, I love the 4th of July holiday. I don't know if you guys could tell. It's probably my second favorite holiday of the year, right behind Christmas. But definitely love it. I love it especially because we go up to Clear Lake every 4th of July to see my mom's side of the family. It's always a good time. I remember one specific 4th of July. They got a cabin up there. And we sometimes when permitted, obviously, wink wink, we send off fireworks off the dock, and always have a good time with the neighbor cabins. You know, having little, who's got the more fireworks, who's got the better show. You know, and I remember one year, we were sitting out there on the dock. We were shooting off fireworks. And one of my cousins dropped a match, and it landed in an empty cardboard box, and it obviously lit the box on fire. We weren't sure what to do with it on the end of the dock, obviously, because it's a wooden dock, so we didn't want to like mess around with it too much. So my cousin just ended up kicking it out into the lake, so there was just a flaming cardboard box out in the middle of the lake. So certainly a fun time there at Clear Lake, and it's always a fun time listening to Rodney Atkins. It's America, Iowa's best country on Kickstarter 1.1. 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
3: 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Put your health in good hands at Dunham Fritz Chiropractic. With the latest in Nashville news, it's Nashville Me. That's right. Kenny Chesney tells the Los Angeles Times that he used to think no one cared about his life story. He says, it was all my life, and I honestly thought it was a lot of it was boring. And I had all these reporters asking me about my childhood, my parents, my hometown. Do people really find that kind of stuff interesting and entertaining? Yeah, Kenny, I think they do find that kind of stuff entertaining and interesting. I think it's, you know, fun to hear about how people, you know, grew up and how they got to be where they are. I think everybody's got their own fun life story. So, yeah, Kenny, I would say they do. Bailey Zimmerman says he hopes his love life turns out like a romantic movie. Well, we'll see, Bailey. He says he's hoping to meet this girl that he thinks is just drop-dead gorgeous. Boy, ain't we all, Bailey. Preaching to the choir. He says that he has this... then it's like a story, one of the movies, I got to leave, but she comes and sees me. You know, I'm hoping something like that happens where I've got to go. We've got this great time cut off. And then, you know, hopefully the rest is history. You know what I mean? Yeah, Bailey, I think we all know what you mean. Preaching to the choir, Bailey. Trace Adkins drops a new patriotic track just in time for 4th of July called American Made. He's launched his first new single in 5 years. The song is characterized as an uplifting anthem honoring the patriotism, ideals, and contributions of generations of Americans. It signifies a major return to the airwaves for the multi-platinum singer. Trace Adkins will introduce the track to a nationwide audience during the upcoming Independence Day festivities, when he is scheduled to deliver the exclusive national television debut of American Made on PBS's A Capital 4th. 250th weekend celebration from the West Lawn of the U.S. Capitol coming up tomorrow between 8 and 9:30 p.m. Eastern, so 7 to 8:30 p.m. here in Kicks Country. The special broadcast coincides with early events honoring the upcoming 250th birthday of America. Going to be great to hear Trace Adkins dropping some new songs here, or at least a new song, for the 4th of July. That is our Nashville Music Minute right here on the Morning Kickstart.
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0: Ashley McBride, What If We Don't. It's Iowa's best country on Kix at 1.1. It's 7:31 on the morning kickstart. 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
1: Good morning, Dave, and happy Throwback Thursday. A new state law that went into effect yesterday will provide more protections to victims of human trafficking. It also gives prosecutors an expanded definition of human trafficking that includes patronizing and soliciting victims, plus any minor involved in a child abuse investigation will be screened for signs that they may be a victim of human trafficking. Under the new law, minors who are victimized by human traffickers can no longer be charged with prostitution, but will be immediately referred to the state protective services. The idea was to ensure trafficked children are no longer treated as offenders, but care for them as a victim of the adults who exploited them. Governor Kim Reynolds issued a disaster declaration for Marshall County after the storms with crazy wind moved across the county June 17th. The Marshalltown Airport recorded a wind gust of 94 miles per hour, and that wind caused extensive damage at the airport. The county had to declare its own disaster declaration, which the Board of Supervisors did yesterday. This declaration is good for 30 days and allows the county to apply for assistance for 45 days from when the governor signed her proclamation. The board approved the declaration unanimously. People can reach out to Marshall County Emergency Management to apply for assistance if you received any storm damage. Iowa Congresswoman Ashley Hinson says birthright citizenship has been exploited for too long, and she's co-sponsoring a bill that would limit U.S. citizenship to children born to a parent who's a U.S. citizen or a permanent resident whose visa has not expired.
2: Which would do exactly what the president is calling for.
1: Six justices on the U.S. Supreme Court have struck down President Trump's executive order seeking to limit birthright citizenship. Five justices agreed it violated the 14th Amendment of the U.S. Constitution, but Justice Brett Kavanaugh concluded the president's order had instead violated a federal law. Trump has now called on Congress to change the law rather than begin the lengthy process of trying to repeal the constitutional amendment. For local news, stay up to date at KixWeb.com. I'm Zach Tomish on Kix 101.1.
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0: 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Taking a look at our forecast today, a high of 91, lows down to 71 with a slight chance for some precipitation throughout the day today. And then tonight, Scattered thunderstorms likely. Tomorrow, we'll continue to see some scattered thunderstorms with a high of 92, lows down to 70 degrees. And Saturday, could continue to see some rain as well. A high of 90, lows down to 69. Mainly cloudy skies with scattered thunderstorms likely. Otherwise, hopefully get some cloud coverage and maybe cool it off. And then hopefully those clouds clear off and the rain goes away for Saturday night when everybody will be celebrating the 4th with plenty of fireworks and fun here in Kicks Country. 77 in Grinnell and State Center. 76 in Hubbard, Radcliffe, Traer, and Grundy Center. It's 78 outside the Kicks Studios with Dan and Shay. 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
1: 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When your home is no longer an option, welcome home to Oak Estates in Conrad. Madison Square Garden staffers have allegedly been ordered to stay completely phone-free while working Taylor Swift and Travis Kelce's wedding. Their staffers are wearing special wristbands and facing extra security when they arrive. Some of the staffers have been told to tell people they're working a graduation instead of a wedding. That way people don't ask them to, take pictures. Yeah, why would you take pictures at a wedding? That doesn't make any sense at all. Golly, man. I'll be so glad when all this is done and over with. Don't have to think about it anymore. Malcolm in the Middle star Frankie Muniz and his wife Paige have split after 10 years. The couple have a 5-year-old son named Mouse. Muniz posted the news on social media and wrote, "Life update: following a period of separation we kept private, Paige and I have decided to move forward with ending our marriage. We're closing one chapter and opening the next with bright futures ahead for us as individuals and especially for our son." Now, when one door closes, another one opens. Kim Kardashian and Formula One driver Lewis Hamilton may be headed towards marriage. Kim wants a wedding and sees Lewis as husband material. A source says she really took her time before jumping into this romance. The idea of dating wasn't really appealing to her. But Lewis Hamilton has what the locals and the children call Riz. And I guess it all paid off for him. So we'll see what happens there. Birthdays today. Rapper, I left this one in for Brandon, forgetting that he wasn't going to be here today. Brandon's favorite rapper, Saweetie. I think that's how you pronounce that. 33 today. Margot Robbie is 36. Lindsay Lohan is 40. Ashley Tisdale, 41. NASCAR star Sam Hornish Jr. is 47. Jose Canseco is 62, according to Wikipedia, so who knows how old he actually is. Seinfeld creator Larry David is 79, and Richard Petty is 89 today. The King, Richard Petty, is 89. Here's Jackson Dean, Make a Liar. It's Iowa's Best Country on Kix on a 1.1.

0: that's right. Thinking problem. It's Iowa's best country on a Kix 101.1. Throwing it back each and every hour here on a Throwback Thursday morning. That one from 1994. Topping out at number 2 on the U.S. Hot Country Songs. And even got into the Billboard Hot 100 at number 40. Ending the year on the Country Songs U.S. Billboard at number 71. David Ball and Thinking Problem. Here on Kix 101.1. Well, this heat has certainly had an effect not only on the people here in Kix Country, also on the roadways. That's right, some road buckling going on in West Des Moines as we deal with some of these hot, hot temperatures in Kix Country, and certainly seeing it on a constant and consistent basis here this week. And we see it a lot of summers here in Kix Country. The operations manager for street maintenance, City of West Des Moines, Ron Weiss, says, I think people didn't notice they'd hit it quickly, and then it just kind of shatters all over the place. We'll have head-to-head traffic on this side so they can keep going through, but our crews will have that side. Eastbound lanes will be closed there in West Des Moines. So do keep an eye out there on 4000 EP True Parkway on Monday morning. Is when they'll be working on that. So do keep an eye out for that here starting next week as we deal with the heat in plenty of different ways here in Kix Country. So make sure you're staying hydrated and staying cool when you can here in Kix Country. We'll take a look at that full weather forecast coming up here on the Morning Kickstart. 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
0: Let's take a look at our forecast here as we head into this 4th of July weekend. A high of 91 today, lows down to 71. For your finally Friday, a high of 92, lows down to 70. Could see some precipitation and scattered thunderstorms here Thursday night into your Friday. So do keep an eye out for that and make sure you stay weather aware for that always possible chance of some severe weather here in Kix Country. With how unpredictable the weather can be, make sure you're always staying alert here in Kix Country. Friday, a high of 92, lows down to 70. Saturday, more of the same, high at 90, lows down to 69, and another chance for some precipitation. Hopefully it stays away here for your 4th of July, because nothing says 4th of July like rain ruining your cookouts and fireworks. 78 right now in Grinnell. It's already up to 80 degrees this morning in Ankeny and 81 in Des Moines. 78 in Grundy Center and State Center. 79 outside the Kick Studios this morning. This week, we are giving you a chance to win some tickets to see Sammy Kershaw at the Central Iowa Fair. That's right. 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Coming up a little over a week from today, it's Sammy Kershaw and Sierra Griggs. Here he is. I can't reach her anymore. 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

0: Sammy Kershaw is coming to the Central Iowa Fair on Saturday, July 11th, and we have got your opportunity to see the show for free. Just be caller number 7, as we've got our caller number 7 here this morning on the line. Let's go ahead and see who it is. Good morning, Kix 101.1. Who am I talking to this morning?
1: This is Cindy.
0: Hi, Cindy. How you doing this morning?
1: Just fine, thanks.
0: All right, Cindy. Do you normally head out to the Central Iowa Fair?
1: We normally do.
0: All right, Cindy. Well, guess what? You're headed there this year with a couple of tickets to see Sammy Kershaw. How does that sound?
1: Great. Thanks so much.
0: Cindy, you are caller number 7. You're off to see Sammy Kershaw and special guest Sierra Griggs at the Central Iowa Fair on Saturday, July 11th. Who's making you a winner this morning?
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1: Welcome into our 8 o'clock hour here on The Morning Kickstart. Coming up, we talk all things World Cup. Plus, we'll get information update from Zach Tomich. We'll check the traffic out there in Kicks Country. And, of course, we'll take a look at your full weather forecast, including what could be a rainy 4th of July, but hopefully not.
0: Grundy Center, Nevada, Pella, and the rest of Central Iowa. 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

0: 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Here's Zach Tomich. Zach?
1: Thanks, Dave, and happy National, happy National I Forgot Day. With 184 days left in her last term in the U.S. Senate, Joni Ernst says she's focused on getting a farm bill to the president's desk. Ernst, a Republican from Red Oak, is a member of the Senate Ag Committee.
2: I'm not in the driver's seat with that. You know, we have a chairman of the committee that's from Arkansas. He may see some of these, issues a little differently than I do, but I'm doing everything I can to push him to get the bill over the finish line. It'll help our farmers. It'll help our ranchers.
1: For the past 3 years, Congress has been unable to agree on a new farm bill. Ernst announced last September that she would not seek a third term in the U.S. Senate. A third of the state in the southeast corner is still under an extreme heat warning through tonight. The National Weather Service is predicting some storms for tonight and tomorrow to sweep across Iowa. Much of Iowa is at a level 2 risk of scattered severe storms, with the level 1 risk south of Des Moines. The storm has a chance to hit early afternoon today, but is most likely to hit around 10 p.m. and overnight. Damaging winds and large hail is possible, with a slight chance for tornadoes in the top two-thirds of the state. Friday, the National Weather Service says the entire state is under a level 2 risk for severe storms on Friday night. With Friday being a holiday, it's important to stay weather aware, sign up for Alert Iowa, get updates at mobile.weather.gov or other apps and websites. A Central Iowa nonprofit group is asking for donations of air conditioners and fans to help with emergency cooling services this summer. Impact provides resources for low-income Iowans, but its federal funding has nearly run out as heat indices are reaching triple digits across much of the state. They're asking for fans or window AC units, which can be dropped off at any of the 11 fire stations in the Des Moines metro. For Iowa's Best Country Kicks 101.1, I'm Zach Tomich.
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0: Let's take a look at our forecast here for your Thursday in Kicks Country. A high of 91 degrees, about a 30% chance of some precipitation today, up to about a quarter of an inch possible in Kicks Country. But then tonight, a much better shot at some rain. Scattered thunderstorms likely, lows down to 71 degrees. Tomorrow, a high of 92, lows down to 70 degrees with a good chance for some precipitation both throughout the day and into the overnight hours of your Friday into your Saturday, where we'll see a high of 90. Lows down to 69 and a chance for scattered storms throughout Saturday and potentially into Saturday night as well. 80 degrees in Ankeny and Bondurant, 79 in Ames, 78 in State Center, 76 degrees this morning in Iowa Falls, 81 in Des Moines. Outside the Kick studios this morning, 79 degrees, mostly sunny skies across Kick's country here as we kick off our 8 o'clock hour with some Kenny Chesney, Take Her Home. 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

take a look at traffic out there in Kicks Country as you make your way in and around the area. No new updates or alerts out there on the roadways here this morning. Just make sure you stay safe when you get behind the wheel of your vehicle, when you make your way in and around Kicks Country, wherever you may be headed. Coming up tomorrow, we will talk to the movie mom, Nell Minow, about what's new in theaters. That'll be at 8:30 right here on the Morning Kickstart. Then just after that at 8:40, we will give away a family four-pack of movie tickets to North Grand Cinema in Ames, so you can head out there and see any movie of your choice. And you might be asking yourself, well, Dave, how do I sign up to win? How do I get these tickets? All you got to do, head over to our website. That's right, kixweb.com, K-I-X-W-E-B.com. Head over to the contest page and fill out the form. That's all you got to do to win yourself, or I should say potentially win yourself a pair of movie tickets over to North Grand Cinema in Ames. That's all you got to do. Easy peasy lemon squeezy. That's how we like it. Here at Kix 101.1. Morgan Wallen, it's Just In Case. Iowa's best country. Kix 101.1.

Morgan Wallen, just in case. It's Iowa's best country on it. Kicks at 1.1. Hey, we got some breaking news here this morning, I guess you want to call it that. Out in Woodbury County, Iowa, there was a confirmed tornado in rural areas of Woodbury County. On Wednesday evening, a confirmed tornado crossed the countryside in western Iowa's Woodbury County with damage reported near Otto. As the system blew through, the Woodbury County Emergency Manager, Mike Montino, captured a video of the small tornado west of Otto. That video is being spread around social media and the internet here today. The National Weather Service shared the following information. Not much rotation forming over open territory. Risk levels varied across the region, with strong winds, heavy rainfall, and large hail being the most likely threats. And taking a look at some of these pictures here from that sort of part of the state. There are definitely some damaged trees. And then taking a look at the video, definitely a tornado there in western Iowa, Woodbury County. They're right along the Nebraska border. I'll call that the Nebraska border. It might be, anyway, western Iowa along the border there of western Iowa. So, like I said, always something to be mindful of, especially here in Kicks Country and in the state of Iowa, is that weather is certainly unpredictable and never really know when you might need to be weather aware. So as we've got some potential for some severe weather here, it doesn't look like it'll be too likely here in Kicks Country, but make sure you're keeping an eye out here this weekend with the severe thunderstorms. Or not severe thunderstorms, but potential for some severe thunderstorms here this weekend. Here's Zach Topp, South of Sanity. It's Iowa's best country on Kicks at 1.1. Coming up, we'll hear from weatherology on your forecast for the weekend.

0: And south of Sanity here on the Morning Kickstart. It's Iowa's best country on Kicks at 1.1. Doris Day is in the studio.
1: Yeah.
0: Doris, you're not on the air until 10 now.
1: I know, but I had to come in here because you have got to play this song that I just heard. And I didn't even listen to the whole thing.
0: Yeah.
1: But, I mean, it is so fun. And it is a combination of Low Cash and Parmalee.
0: Yeah.
1: You put those two together and you go, what in the world are they up to? Now, you had kind of told me about this. In advance, something about two pina coladas, and I'm like, okay. But you didn't tell me the rest of it.
0: I didn't.
1: No, you did
0: not. I did
1: not. I did not even listen to the whole song. I ran in here and I said, David, you've got to play this song.
0: You did.
1: Without further ado, please, what's the name of the song?
0: It's Let the Country Music Play, and it's Low Cash and Parmalee.
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0: Cash and Parma Lee, Let the Country Music Play. It's Iowa's best country on Kix 101.1. That one debuting here on Kix 101.1, right here on the Morning Kickstart at 8:21 here on a Throwback Thursday. What a perfect day for that one, you know, throwing it back each and every hour, taking it all the way to Kix Country Throwback Nights. And that one's certainly going to be one of the songs of the summer here in Kix Country. Time now to check in with Kix 101.1 and meteorologist Jennifer Vucinski. Jen, looks like we caught a couple days in a row here of some potential for rain.
1: It does look like that's the case here, yeah. Today we're looking at a few spotty areas of showers and thunderstorms coming in. Looks like mainly late this afternoon, with partial sunshine developing here for the day. Highs getting into the lower 90s. It is still going to be pretty muggy out today, so definitely something to keep in mind. A better chance for showers and thunderstorms here for tonight with cloudy skies. Overnight lows around about 71. It does look like a slight risk for some severe weather, so definitely something we'll be keeping an eye on here throughout the day and evening hours. Friday, a chance for showers and thunderstorms. Looks like partial sunshine again, high around about 91 degrees. A slight risk for severe weather for tomorrow as well. For the 4th of July holiday coming up on Saturday, it looks like somewhat of a similar day. Less of a chance for severe, though. It does look like a chance for showers and storms over the day. Cloudy skies, high around 90 degrees. Still a chance for rain and storms into the evening hours. Looks like a dry end to the weekend, though, on Sunday. Partial sunshine develops, high of 87 degrees. Then by Monday, we'll see sunshine, high around about 88. 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I'm meteorologist Jennifer Wojcicki.
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Zach John King and Get to Drink, and it's Iowa's Best Country on a Kixler 1.1. All the rest of this week, so today and tomorrow, you still got opportunities to win some tickets to see Sammy Kershaw at the Central Iowa Fair with special guest Sierra Griggs. That's right. All you got to do is listen to the morning kickstart at Kixler 1.1. Also during Middays with Doris Day, and you could win tickets to see the show for free. Don't miss Sammy Kershaw at this year's Central Iowa Fair on Saturday, July 11th. 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Be caller number 7 now, and you'll win yourself a pair of tickets to see Sammy Kershaw with special guest Sierra Griggs at the Central Iowa Fair. Here he is with Vidalia. Vidalia? Vidalia? I don't know. It's Sammy Kershaw. Iowa's Best Country on Kixler 1.1. Be caller number 7 now, 1-800-753-6101, to see Sammy Kershaw live at the Central Iowa Fair.

0: Ed Maroney and Beautiful Things. It's Iowa's best country on Kicks at 1.1. A beautiful thing it is to head to the Central Iowa Fair. And this year, Sammy Kershaw performing live with special guest C.R. Griggs. And we've got your opportunity to win just like this person. Good morning, Kicks at 1.1. Who's this?
1: This is Scott and his three wonderful children in the backseat.
0: Well, how are you doing this morning?
1: We're doing great. We're heading to the zoo. We got zoo camp this morning.
0: Oh, well, that is awesome to hear. I hope you enjoy that day at the zoo, and hopefully it doesn't get too hot for you today.
1: Hopefully not.
0: Well, I got some good news for you. I've got a pair of tickets to see Sammy Kershaw at the Central Iowa Fair. How's that sound?
1: Woo! That's crazy. I was just telling my kids how great Dad used to be at calling into radio stations.
0: Well, I'm glad that we could help that return to reality here this morning.
1: Yes, absolutely. Thank you so much.
0: All right, you got to tell everybody who's making you a winner this morning.
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0: Travis Tritt, Take It Easy, here on the Morning Kickstart. It's Iowa's best country on Kicks at 1.1, celebrating a throwback Thursday and taking you all the way back. Excuse me, all the way back to 1994 with that one. Travis Tritt, topping out at number 12 on the U.S. Billboard Hot 100 and ending the year on the U.S. Hot Country Songs Billboard at number 21 with Take It Easy. As we throw it back each and every hour, taking you all the way to Kicks Country Throwback Nights. USA takes down Bosnia and Herzegovina, which Brandon and I learned yesterday is one country, as they head on to take on Belgium in the round of 16. That'll be on a July 6th at 8 p.m. Eastern, so coming up on Monday at 7 o'clock here in Kicks Country. Team USA going to be without their star striker, Falarin Balogun, as he was issued a red card in the game and ended up having a red card means you get kicked out of the game and you get suspended for the next game. So Balogun not going to be there, but Christian Pulisic and the rest of the gang will be, and it'll be a rematch of a very famous game in U.S. soccer history against Belgium, in which Tim Howard had 16 saves back in 2014. Belgium won the game 2-1 to eliminate Team USA in the first round of the knockout stage. Tim Howard, 16 saves, still a World Cup record. And Team USA, though, unfortunately could not win that one. They'll look to win this one, though, and make it to the round of eight for the first time in who knows how long. And that'll be coming up again on Monday. Team USA rolling on to take on Belgium in the World Cup. It's Iowa's best country on Kicks at 1.1.
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0: 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Today, a high of 91 degrees, lows down to 71 with a chance of precipitation in the day today. And then overnight, we'll see a much better chance for some rain. Tomorrow, a high of 92, lows down to 70 with a continued pretty likely chance here of some scattered thunderstorms throughout the day on Friday. Saturday, a high of 90 with lows down to 69 degrees. For your 4th of July Saturday, about a 50-50 shot at some precipitation. Hopefully that stays clear and we can enjoy our 250th birthday with some peace and quiet. 82 in Bondurant and Ankeny, also 82 in Ames, 80 in Grundy Center and Hubbard, 81 in Grinnell. We are warming up nice and hot here already this morning. 82 outside the Kix studios this morning. Sunny skies across much of Kix country. Here's another bit of a throwback for you on a Thursday morning. It's Alan Jackson and Small Town Southern Man. It's Iowa's best country on Kix on 1.1.

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1: Man, are we already into our 9 o'clock hour? Feels like we just started the show today. We'll throw it back here in your 9 o'clock hour as we celebrate a Throwback Thursday. Plus, we'll check in with the weather and the forecast here, and hopefully we avoid the rain for this 4th of July weekend, but I guess we'll just have to wait and see.
0: Grundy Center, Holland, Conrad, and the rest of Grundy County. 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

Bailey Zimmerman and Luke Combs, it's Backup Plan on the Morning Kickstart, Iowa's best country on Kixel 1.1. Coming up also this hour, we've got your Brownfield report. Here's Morgan Wallen, and don't we, at 9:04 on the Morning Kickstart.

Dierks Bentley and Livin' here on the Morning Kickstart. It's Iowa's best country on Kickstart 1.1. Coming up, we'll take a look at your brownfield report and continue. And also get a look at our weather here coming up. Here's Graylin James, Water at a Wedding. It's 9:11 here on the Morning Kickstart. Iowa's best country, Kickstart 1.1.

0: Graylin James, it's Water at a Wedding. Iowa's best country on Kicks at 1.1 and 9:14 here on the Morning Kickstart. We've got your Brownfield Report coming up in just a minute here, but I do want to remind you that the top kicks at 6 are coming up tomorrow night. That's right. Kyle counts them down. Be By You by Luke Combs. MacArthur. That's Hardy featuring Eric Church, Tim McGraw, and Morgan Wallen. Also, George Burge and Lukey B's Ride, Ride, Ride. Also up for the top kicks at 6. As is Zach Topps, South of Sanity, and a little Preston Cooper, One for the Road. Voting ends today. Kyle Martin counts them down tomorrow night. It's the top kicks at 6 here on Iowa's Best Country. Kicks on 1.1.
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4: Cash Hog Business is opening unchanged on Friday. I'm John Perkins with a Brownfield Market Update. Dorchester, Wisconsin this morning is steady at 63. The pork carcass cutout value on Thursday afternoon was up 22 cents at 95.71. So in other words, the fundamentals continue to be largely unexciting. And after the more aggressive movement earlier on in the week, looks like buyers are going to put at least a lower undertone under the major direct markets when those open a little bit later this morning. The estimated hog slaughter yesterday was 474,000 head. That's up 8,000 on the week and 2,000 on the year. Box beef was lower. Choice was down $1.90 at $3.91.26, and select beef was down $1.99 at $3.69.69. In Chicago, August soybeans are up 4.5. September corn is 2.5 higher. September wheat in Chicago is up 6.25. And overall, it looks like the short covering rally is continuing in general across the grains and oil seeds. Soybeans and corn are keeping an eye on the weather, especially the impact of the heat dome and heavy rain in some key U.S. growing areas that we've seen over the past few days. Now, the heat dome in the east is expected to dissipate this weekend, at least to a large extent, but there are forecasts that show the potential for a quote-unquote heat dome developing over some western growing areas. Trade's going to be watching that very closely. As for wheat, support's still coming from Tuesday's lower-than-expected acreage and stocks numbers. Live cattle are mixed and feeders are down, waiting for the rest of the week's direct business. Beef export sales last week were the largest for any week on record, but according to the USDA, it's probably going to be a one-off due to some big late-reported sales. August live's down 57 at 241.25. October's 25 lower at 236.47. August feeders are down $1.12 at 363.02. And hogs are mixed, consolidating ahead of the holiday weekend, with August up 7 at 97.12 and October down 2 at 81.45. Brown
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0: 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Take a look at our forecast here today. A high of 91, lows down to 71 tonight. Then tomorrow, a high of 92, lows down to 70 degrees. And for your Saturday, a high of 90, lows down to 69. Some continuous chances for precipitation, including some scattered thunderstorms, basically going through Saturday night here. And we should start to clear up just a little bit into our Sunday morning. But hopefully all of that dissipates and disperses before the 4th of July evening. We'll hopefully see you. A little bit less cloud coverage and rain by Saturday night. As we take a look around Kicks Country this morning, 80 in Traer, it's 79 in Radcliffe, 80 in Hubbard and Grinnell, 78 still in Iowa Falls, while we sit at 82 degrees outside the Kicks studios here this morning. And we've got a little Carly Pierce. Now it's time to hide the wine. Iowa's Best Country on Kicks on 1.1. We are back on your Amazon Alexa devices. Just say, Alexa, enable the Kicks on 1.1 skill. Then Alexa, open the Kicks on 1.1 skill.

Kenny Chesney and Carry On. It's Iowa's Best Country on Kicks at Ord. But what coming up tomorrow in the 9 o'clock hour, I'll talk with Michael McDowell. Yeah, NASCAR driver Michael McDowell going to join me on the morning kickstart tomorrow morning. Not going to want to miss it. Here's John Morgan and Kid Myself at Kicks at Ord. 1.1.

0: Brad Paisley here on the Morning Kickstart with Beat This Summer. It's Iowa's best country on Kicks 101.1. Gotta love those summer hits here in Kicks Country. Also gotta love playing Kicks Clash. That's right. Every Monday through Friday during Doris Day's Country Cafe, you can win yourself a $25 gift certificate to a number of various restaurants and local food places here in Kicks Country. Today's a Thursday. That means Poly Eyes in Grinnell. All you got to do is play Kicks Clash every Monday through Friday, right around 12:10 or so. When Doris Day's Country Cafe starts, she'll ask four questions, and only one listener survives the clash. 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
6: Thursday morning, soybeans and corn are up, cattle and hogs are down. I'm John Perkins with a Brownfield Market Update. You are made for farming, so is Stein. 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Stein Seed Company is right there with you. Soybeans are up as high temperatures, along with heavy rains in some areas, expected impact crop conditions with the USDA report on Monday. Old crop export sales are marketing near low. New crop is down on the week. August beans are up 3 at 11.36 and a quarter. September's 3 and a quarter higher at 11.38 and three quarters. August meal's up 40 cents at $305.70, and August bean oil's 25 higher at $66.94. Corn's up, monitoring weather as the crop moves through the pollination phase. Old crop export sales were below the previous week. New crop sales were up. September's 2 and 3 quarters higher at 425 and a half, and December's up 2 at 444 and a quarter. And wheat's higher. It's still seeing support from Tuesday's lower than expected acreage and stocks numbers. The trade's also watching U.S. and world harvest activity. September Chicago's up 6 and 3 quarters at 606 and 3 quarters. Cotton and rice are seeing some degree of consolidation and profit taking today. December cotton's down 13 at 77.71. September rice is 3 lower at 13.31 and a half. Live and feeder cattle are lower, waiting for the rest of the week's direct trade. Business has been mostly $3 lower than a week ago on the live basis and $5 lower for dressed. August live's 80 lower at 240.102. October's down 32 at 236.40. August feeders are $1.27 lower at 362.87. And hogs are down on follow-through profit-taking. Cash business so far today is steady. August lean is now 2 cents higher at 97.07. October's down 17 at 81.32. And then over in the broader market, crude oil continues to trade lower, and the Dow's up about 420 points. John Perkins, Brownfield.
0: Kicks Country weather. Let's take a look at our forecast here for the day in Kicks Country. 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They've got gifts for all occasions, for all the seasons of life and of love. High of 91 today, lows down to 71. Then for your Friday, a high of 92, lows down to 70. And then Friday, Saturday, a high of 90, lows down to 69. Sunday, a high of 90 as well. We'll stay right about that 90-degree mark for a few days. That's for sure into next week as well, as we are certainly into summer. Today, as we make our way through this 9 o'clock hour,

0: Throwback Thursday with Write This Down, 1999 for that one. Topping out, of course, at number one on the U.S. Hot Country Songs Billboard and ending the year at number two in 1999. Also made its way onto the Billboard Hot 100 here in the U.S. At number 27, topping out and ending the year at number 98.
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0: Time now for our Kicks comedy bit this morning. It's Drew Barth. And, well, don't watch soccer with a woman here, gentlemen.
2: But if you try watching soccer with a girl, you're like, sweetheart, would you like it if I was, you know, 6% body fat, had a faux hawk, spoke Italian? Sweetie.
3: You guys are the same height. He's like 6 years older than you. He looks great. No, finish your burrito. I'm glad you like burritos. I'm just saying, he probably doesn't get winded when we make out. So,
0: Drew Barth and don't watch soccer with a woman here on the Morning Kickstart. That's your Kicks comedy bit. We do it every day, Monday through Friday at 9:50. Here on the Morning Kickstart. Coming up, one last look at your weather, and then we'll send it off to Doris Day here at Kicks 101.1.
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0: 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A high of 91 degrees today and 92 degrees tomorrow before a stretch of, continuing a stretch of 90-degree weather that we'll see throughout the weekend and into next week. Lows overnight at 71 tonight. Lows tomorrow night at 70 degrees. As we'll see a continuous chance for some precipitation here in Kicks Country throughout the weekend. Hopefully it disperses by Saturday night for all of the 4th of July festivities. But we'll just have to wait and see. It's looking like a coin flip right now. So hopefully that improves here as we get closer to July 4th. Take a look around Kicks Country here this morning. We're sitting at 84 degrees in Ankeny, 85 in Des Moines, 82 in Hubbard, 83 in State Center, low to mid 80s. Pretty much everywhere you look in Kicks Country here this morning, including outside the Kicks studios at 84 degrees and sunshiny skies above. Here's Fight for a Girl, Chris Jansen, Iowa's Best Country Kicks at 1.1. Sending it off to Doris Day. We'll see you bright and early at 6 a.m. tomorrow morning.
12: Yeah, I've been sitting around playing them haggard sounds. Running their memories up, take me back to a square body truck. All my buddies all circled day around in an old city parking lot. Remember, thought we had it all.

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1: Talk to God every day, multiple times. Get me through this. Good morning. Welcome to a Throwback Thursday and what's the beginning of the 4th of July weekend here at Kix.
0: Webster City, Stanhope, Ellsworth, and the rest of Hamilton County. Thank you for making us number one for Iowa's best country. 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

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Long live from Florida Georgia Line. It's Kane Brown with Woman. Kicks 101.1. 84 degrees right now.

Justin Morin, kind of don't care. Iowa's best country, Kicks 101.1. He's just putting that out there, isn't he? Here's Lauren Elena and Chase Matthew, All My Exes, Kicks 101.1.

0: Lauren Elena, Chase Matthew, and all my exes. I was Best Country Kicks 101.1. So I put a question on our Facebook fan page at Iowa's Best Country Kicks 101.1. Having to do with cleaning, what is something that you forget to clean regularly? Leave those comments on our Facebook page. Also, I played a song today, very first time ever playing it. The new song from Parmalee and Low Cash. Actually, David played it, to be honest with you. Called Let the Country Music Play. Already got a comment on the song, liking it. So that's cool. Yeah, if you listen to it on the app, I hope you gave it a thumbs up or thumbs down, because I want to know what you think about it. Anyway, Iowa's Best Country Kicks 101.1.
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10: 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Prepare now to ride through Kicks Country. For today, a high of 91 degrees with cloudy skies, a slight chance for scattered thunderstorms. 71, the overnight low with a 65% chance for rain. Grinnell's at 85. It's sunny in Traer and 84. We're sunny and 85 at Kicks.

Oliver in the Pines tells me don't. That gives me goosebumps. The number one song right now in Kix Country. Will it be number one tomorrow night in the Top Kix at 6? You decide that. If you haven't voted yet, head over to our Facebook fan page and vote. Kyle, pounce them down tomorrow night. Here's Chase Beckham and his hit 23 at Kix 101.1.

Lainey Wilson, John Mayer, phone, keys, wallet, relate. Kix 101.1. Here's Jacob Hackworth and my earworm. What took you so long at Kix 101.1? You don't

0: Jacob Hackworth and What Took You So Long. Iowa's Best Country Kicks 101.1. I don't know, something about that song. Maybe it's the chord progression. I'm not sure what, but it gets to me in a cool way, and it gets stuck in my head. One of those. Throwback Thursday. Oh my goodness. This one from Garth is one you will never forget because it's shameless.
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0: Garth released it in 1991 from the Rope in the Wind album, and it went to number one. And that's Trisha doing that incredible background vocals on that song. The interesting liner notes about this song from his album, The Hits. He said, the song called Shameless, I kept watching it. And when Billy did not release it as a single, we contacted his people in hopes that we could cut it. His people just sent us a letter acknowledging that he knew who I was and was very honored that I'd be cutting it. That's quite a compliment for me then, as it is now. My hope is that Billy, as writer, hears this cut and says, yeah, man, the guy's got balls. Oh, that's Garth. That's a Throwback Thursday hit for you from 1991. Kix 101.1.
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0: 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For today, a high of 91 degrees with cloudy skies, a slight chance for scattered storms. Overnight low tonight of 71 with a 65% chance for rain. Tomorrow, a 60% chance for rain and 92, again, the high. Hubbard's 84, it's 86 in Grundy Center with partly sunny skies. Mostly sunny in State Center, 85. We're 87 with sunshine.

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1: Brand new from Corey Kent, those empty words. 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At least I hope not. Chance to win tickets to see Sammy Kershaw. And we've got a Throwback Thursday hit from the Judds. 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
0: Iowa Falls, Hubbard, Eldora, and the rest of Hardin County. 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

Blake and Gwen Stefani, husband and wife. Nobody but you. Kicks 101.1, 91 for our high. This guy is going to be the special person on July 4th. I'll tell you more about that in just a few.

Hey, that's a 4th of July song. That's a summer song. The Church on Cumberland Road, Shenandoah and Nickelback. At Kix 101.1, we are days away from the Central Iowa Fair and Sammy Kershaw taking the main stage, and Sierra Griggs will be his opening act. Would you like to win tickets to see Sammy Kershaw? 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And I know for a fact he's going to be playing this one for us. 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

0: I was Best Country Kicks 101 point when this town's been too good to us. Central Iowa Fair, July 11th. Sammy Kershaw's on stage. You're going to be there. Who's this?
1: Jeremiah Andrews.
0: Hi, Jeremiah. I love your name, by the way.
1: Thank you.
0: You're welcome. Jeremiah Andrews, are you busy on July 11th?
1: No.
0: Well, that's good because you are now. You're going to go see Sammy Kershaw.
1: Heck yeah.
0: You've got two tickets to that show. Who's sending you to the Central Iowa Fair?
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0: Yes, 90 star Sammy Kershaw is coming to the Central Iowa Fair with special guest Sierra Griggs. I got to play one of her songs for you. So be listening for that chance again to win, just like Jeremiah from Union did. Iowa's Best Country Kicks 101.1.
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0: At Wayward Social in Marshalltown, step outside and enjoy patio life at Gutter Point with drinks, food, shuffleboard, and remember, live music every Thursday night, that's tonight, from 6 until 8. 91 for the high today with cloudy skies and a chance for scattered storms. A 65% chance for rain tonight, 71, a 60% chance for rain for tomorrow with a high of 92 degrees. 60% chance for rain tomorrow. Bondurant's 87 with sunshine. Partly sunny in Iowa Falls. Hi, Iowa Falls. You're 83. Des Moines, you've got sunshine and 88. We're also mostly sunny and 88 here at Kicks.

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0: Charles Wesley Godwin. Here's my song, Better That Way, with Luke Combs. A song about caring about the things that actually matter in life. And I'm
1: better. 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

0: Wales, Wesley Goodwin, and Luke Combs, and Better That Way. A Kix 101.1. We're going to go throw it back to 1990 for a song that was co-written by Paul Overstreet. That's coming up in just a few. A reminder that you can win tickets to the movies tomorrow. Morning Kickstart. North Grand Cinema in Ames. One of the movies that you could win tickets to if you want to go to Minions and Monsters. That is brand new. Of course, Toy Story 5. Ready to be number one again, I think. David! Dude, what's happening?
1: Hi, I heard you talking about movies.
0: I did, yes. Yeah, so what?
1: I heard that Minions and Monsters is an 11 out of 10.
0: 11 out of 10?
1: I've not seen it yet, but...
0: Who gave it that score?
1: I saw some people on Twitter talking about it. They were very excited. So
0: okay, all right.
1: I love the Despicable Me movies, so I'm looking forward to it.
0: Yeah, me too. All right, so you're going this weekend?
1: Probably not this weekend.
0: Not this weekend.
1: We got plans for the 4th.
0: Oh yeah, what's going on for the 4th of July?
1: Going up to Clear Lake.
0: Are you
1: my
0: really?
1: Mom's side of the family up there? So.
0: That's right. You watch the fireworks up there, don't you?
1: Oh yeah.
0: Yeah, because there's nothing like fireworks over a lake.
1: No,
0: I'm sorry. I was born in Wisconsin. Either in Winona, they had them over Lake Winona, or Buffalo City years ago, they had them over the Mississippi River. And then, of course, up in Chautauqua, you've got them up there in Chautauqua as well. So we'll have fun up there.
1: Yeah, it'll be a lot of fun.
0: All right. So he's not going to the movies, but he's going to Clear Lake, which is a great place to go.
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0: All Over Street helped write that song along with Naomi Judd. 1990-91, the album by the same name. It also became a movie, and then it was redone by Comic Relief. Now, you think of Comic Relief, you're like, oh, it's somebody funny. No, no, no, no. This Comic Relief was actually Cher. Yeah, Cher. That's right, Cher. And Eric Clapton and two others. Amazing, huh? Love can build a bridge from the Judds. Kix 101.1, celebrate history, community, and the red, white, and blue at the 2026 Riverbend Rally in Iowa Falls. It's July 2nd through the 5th. 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And there is a lot of things to do. It's brought to you by Hanson Hospital and G&B Bank. 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
0: 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Overnight low off 77 with a chance for rain. Chance for rain tomorrow, too, and 92. Grinnell's at 88, 87. And Trier Ankeny is 88. It's mostly sunny and 88 here at Kix.

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1: Me and a bear. That from Chris Jansen. Speaking of beer, we'll talk about that during Doris Day's Country Cafe, Throwback Thursday edition, and of course, a chance to play Kicks Clash, brought to you by Polly Eyes in Grinnell. Right now, though, it's time for your Kicks 101.1 information update on this Thursday, July 2nd. With that, here is Zach Tomich. Hey, Zach.
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3: 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Bonami Group officials said the purchase serves as a strategic move by the company to produce precision parts directly within the United States, helping the manufacturer navigate international trade pressures and to bypass potential 50% tariffs. 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
2: On Monday, Marshalltown teenager Jason Antonio Vargas will agree to plead guilty to two Class C felonies, second-degree robbery and first-degree theft, along with one Class D felony, carrying a weapon on school grounds. This all comes from the December 15th incident last year, where shots were fired in the Marshalltown High School parking lot after school had let out. No one was hurt during the incident. Vargas has a plea hearing scheduled for 1:30 on Monday, July 6th. The state and defense counsel have suggested a 25-year prison sentence with a 70% minimum of a 10-year sentence for robbery. Iowa State senior guard Leon Bond says he has quickly adapted to the Cyclone roster. Bond transferred to Iowa State after helping lead Northern Iowa to the Missouri Valley Conference tournament title and a trip to the NCAA tournament. He spent part of the spring working out with Cyclone sophomore Jamarian Bateman. Both are Wisconsin natives.
4: This is an amazing team and a great team to be around, and they sort of accepted me like off the rip. Like, first day, it felt like we've been teammates this whole time. And, you know, JB and I were working out at home, and he was giving me the rundown and just telling me everything that I really needed. So I didn't really feel like I was going into anything new. So it's been real easy.
2: Last season, Bond was second on the UNI team in scoring at just under 12 points per game, and he also led the Panthers in blocked shots. For Iowa's Best Country Kicks 101.1, I'm Zach Tomich.
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7: 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Soybeans and corn are mixed. A lot of consolidation after a couple of days of gains. August beans are up 2¾, 11.36. September's 1¼ higher at 11.36¾. September corn's 1½ higher at 424¼. December's up a quarter at 442½. 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August live's down $1.87 at $239.95, and August feeders are $1.82 lower at $362.32. And nearby hogs are up. Deferred months are down on spread adjustments. August is $1.55 higher at $98.57. October lean's up $35 at $81.85. Brownfield.
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1: 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High today of 91 degrees with a 30% chance for rain. Some of that rain could be severe. We've got way up north. Boy, we're talking Osage area, getting some thunderstorms right now. But here, right here, got a high today of 91, 71 the overnight low, and 92 for the high tomorrow. Iowa Falls, you're at 84. Hubbard's at 85. It's 90 in Des Moines. 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
1: Welcome to the Throwback Thursday edition of Doris Day's Country Cafe. And by the way, a huge thanks to Todd Collins yesterday for coming in so I could go to the dentist and get my root canal finished. Yes, I have a unique tooth. We'll talk about that in just a bit. That'll be all right. Here is Alan Jackson.

0: four questions, one winner. Kicks Clash.
1: 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Yep, I'll ask four questions. Whoever gets the most right is going to win that $25 gift certificate to Polly Eyes.
0: Four questions. One winner. Kicks Clash.

0: I Can't Love You Anymore, Ella Langley, Morgan Wallen, two of the hottest artists in country music right now. We're playing Kix Clash today, brought to you by Polly as in Grinnell. Kix 101.1, who's this?
1: This is Dan.
0: Hi, Dan, you're contestant number one. We have to wait for contestant number two. I thought we had contestant number one right. Anyway, stand by. Here we go. Kix 101.1, who is this?
2: This is Dan.
0: Dan and Dan?
2: Dan and Dan.
0: Oh, my gosh. All right. Dan, number one, what is the first initial of your last name?
2: B as in boy.
0: Okay. Dan, number two, what is the first initial of your last name?
2: H.
0: Thank goodness. Okay. Oh, all right. Well, we're going to be playing Kix Clash. You guys ready?
2: I'm ready. Yep. Good luck, Dan.
1: Good luck, Dan.
0: I love it. Dan B, what is another name for the 4th of July?
1: Independence Day.
0: That's right. Dan H, how old is the USA?
2: 250 years.
0: That's correct. Dan B, what is the name of the USA's national anthem?
1: Star-Spangled Banner.
0: Yes. Dan H, what food is most popular to eat on the 4th of July?
2: Hot dogs.
0: That's right. We have a tie, guys, which means closest to without going over. Men in Black was released in theaters today in the 1990s. I've given you the decade. You give me the year. Dan B.
1: 93.
0: Dan H.
2: 94.
0: Dan, you're a winner.
2: Yay!
0: Yeah. It was 1997. Dan H., you're my winner today.
2: Thank you.
0: You are welcome.
1: Congratulations, Dan.
0: Dan B., thank you so much for calling in. Please call back, okay? It was fun.
1: Sure.
0: All right, you take care. Bye-bye. Dan H., you're my winner.
2: That's great. That's awesome.
0: You've got a $25 gift certificate to Polly Eyes in Grinnell. Dan, who made you a winner?
2: Kix 101.1 and Polly Eyes Pizza.
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4: 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This pie has been featured on KCCI News Channel 8, and we've sold thousands of them. A lot of people take it to the next level by adding bacon and dipping in our liquid gold ranch dressing that's been voted best in the state. Only around for 2 weeks, so get to Polly Eyes in Grinnell in the downtown square before this pickle pizza is gone.
0: Congratulations to Dan from Gilman, picking up that $25 gift certificate to Polly Eyes in Grinnell. Yeah, we're playing Kix Clash tomorrow. Mm-hmm. Here's Eric Church and Hands of Time at Kix.

0: It was Best Country Kicks 101.1 after they toured together in the Black and Y tour. In 1993, they released that song, A Bad Goodbye. It stopped at number two because Alan Jackson's Chattahoochee was at number one. That's the way it goes sometimes, right? A throwback Thursday at Kicks 101.1. Want to know the story behind this song from Cody Johnson? Listen to him.
1: Hey there, I'm Cody Johnson, and this is my song, Horseback.
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0: Iowa's best country, Kicks 101.1, When Stars Go Blue. That from Tim McGraw. And that is, I don't know, something about that song is just really super cool. I'm not sure exactly what it is. 2006 is when that song was released by Tim McGraw as the first single from his compilation album, Tim McGraw's Reflected Greatest Hits, Volume 2. It was also done by an Irish group that went to number one. Tim's song, number one in Canada. Here in the States, probably number four. That's not bad. That's not bad at all. Iowa's Best Country, Kicks 101.1. Congratulations to Dan from Gilman, winning today's Kicks Clash, winning himself $25 worth of deliciousness from Poly Eyes in Grinnell. I was talking about Chris Jansen's song, Me and a Beer. Well, of course, you know, 4th of July is on Saturday. We've got the Red, White, and Blue celebration kicking off in Marshalltown. Dylan Doze from the Chamber is going to be stopping in here in a couple of hours. We'll talk about that. 64% of people say that beer is part of, an American tradition, and 80% of people associate beer with 4th of July celebrations. Cookouts, 80%. And 65% of Americans say that beer is as American as apple pie. And, of course, along with that goes hot dogs. And the hot dog eating contest from Nathan's annual hot dog eating contest taking place on Saturday. Eating 70 hot dogs would mean you're consuming 19,600 calories. 70. That's probably what Joey Chestnut's going to be consuming. Calories-wise, 19,600 calories, fat, lots of it, milligrams, lots of it. Protein, 630. So if you're trying to get more protein in your diet, I don't know if hot dogs are the way to go or not. But we got lots of great 4th of July things going on, including something here at Kicks Country.
1: 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I'm hosting ABC Audio's American Ride 4th of July, and as the U.S. celebrates its 250th birthday, I'll be your driver on a musical trip across our country, stopping in at the hometowns of some of your favorite stars, including my hometown of Austin, Texas. 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

0: Think as you drunk at Iowa's Best Country Kicks 101.1. The National Weather Service has issued a severe thunderstorm watch. It's in effect until 7 o'clock tonight. There are parts of our listening area that still have a extreme heat warning, and that down in Des Moines, my, you guys are like boiling down there. That's until 10 o'clock tonight. We have that severe thunderstorm watch. It's in effect until 7. For the counties of Blackhawk, Franklin, Grundy, Hardin, Marshall, Lynn, and Tama counties. Again, that's until 7 o'clock tonight. Severe thunderstorm watch. We'll keep you up to date with everything here at Kix 101.1. 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
0: 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Severe thunderstorm watch is in effect until 7 o'clock tonight. 71 the overnight low and 92 for the high tomorrow. Mostly sunny in Bondurant and 90, 85 in Iowa Falls, 87 in State Center, and we're now at 90 here at Kix.
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0: Doris Day in the Midday, Monday through Friday, 10 to 3.
1: Summer songs. Yeah. All my friends are coming over tonight. Hank Williams Jr. Speaking of summer songs, debuted a summer song today. Low Cash and Parmalee. You're going to hear that one.
0: Newton, Prairie City, Baxter, and the rest of Jasper County. Thank you for making us number one for Iowa's best country. 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
1: They'll never find the body. She didn't leave a trace.

Lee Bryce killed the man. Iowa's best country kicks 101.1. The new song from Chase Matthew. Have you heard it? It's called Holding It Down. 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

Iowa's Best Country Kicks 101.1, holding it down. That is Chase Matthew. We have a severe thunderstorm watch that's in effect until 7 o'clock tonight. And but there are areas that already have severe thunderstorm warnings, that being in the Mason City area, also Charles City. Ross is messaging me right now, all kinds of stuff. It's like, Ross, I don't have time. I've got lots of stuff I need to do. Like, I need to tell you about this song this morning that was debuted. We've gotten now some requests for it already. Low Cash and Parmalee. Have you heard it? If you haven't, here it is. Let the country music play.

Low Cash permanently let the country music play. What a great song to play on a throwback Thursday, right? It's Aaron Tippin, his new song called American Sky, Kix 101.1.

0: Aaron Tippin, American Sky at Iowa's Best Country Kicks 101.1. Well, the skies over parts of our listening area are quite stormy right now. Severe thunderstorm warning is in effect for Floyd County up in northern Iowa for another 13 minutes. Chickasaw, Fayette, Howard, and Winnipeg counties for another 58 minutes. So we've got that severe thunderstorm warnings up there around the Mason City, Charles City area. Reporting some damaged trees, limbs down around the Charles City area. Also, obviously, rain. And a severe thunderstorm watch is in effect for our listening area until 7 o'clock tonight. Details coming up. 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
0: 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Severe thunderstorm watch in effect until 7 o'clock tonight for portions of our listening area way up north in Mason City and Charles City. They're dealing with severe thunderstorms right now. 71 the overnight low and 92 for the high tomorrow. Prayer is at 89. It's 86 in Radcliffe. Grundy Center's 88. And we're mostly sunny and 91.

Gabby Barrett, and I hope Iowa's Best Country Kicks 101.1. I hope you're getting ready for the Central Iowa Fair, because it is going to be here before you know it next week. My goodness, and next Saturday, July 11th, Sammy Kershaw and Sierra Griggs will be at the Central Iowa Fair in Marshalltown. Sammy Kershaw is coming to Marshalltown. Sammy Kershaw is coming to Marshalltown. Yeah, I know. Would you like to be there? Be caller number 7 right now, 1-800-753-6101. You know he'll be singing this song, Queen of My Double Wide Trailer. Here's Sammy Kershaw, Kix 101.1.

0: Clayton Kershaw's queen of my double wide trailer. Who's going to go see him at the Central Iowa Fair? Who's this?
1: Heather.
0: Hi, Heather. Have you seen Sammy Kershaw in concert before?
1: I have not.
0: You know, I think he's probably on your bucket list, isn't he?
1: You know what? I'm a 90s country girl, so yeah, he is.
0: You've got two tickets to the show, Heather. You're going to see him.
1: Thank you so much.
0: You are so welcome. Enjoy the Central Iowa Fair. Who's sending you to see Sammy Kershaw?
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0: Congratulations to Heather from Marshalltown. Tomorrow, more chances to win Sammy Kershaw tickets. Here's Jason.

Jason Aldean's Don't Tell On Me at Kix 101.1. This is who is opening for Sammy Kershaw at the Central Iowa Fair. Her name is Sierra Griggs. Her latest song, What Goes Around Comes Around, at Kix 101.1.

was Best Country Kicks 101.1. It was the summer of 1997, July of 1997, when that song was released. And that became what I call Peaches, because I was with child, my youngest. And I craved peaches, and they had great peaches that year. And that song was out, and there was my Peaches song, Tim McGraw, everywhere, going to number one for Tim in 1997. Hope you enjoyed that memory lane just as much as I did. Well, thanks again to Todd Collins for stepping in yesterday so I could go to the dentist. I did have a root canal. It's not near as bad as what people think it is anymore. I don't know what it was like back in the olden days, but they really know what they're doing. It turns out that this tooth of mine was what my dentist called unique. Instead of having two roots, it had three. So when it was originally done 6 years ago, they only

0: filled too. Did the root canal in two. Lo and behold, 6 years later, my tooth decides to get an infection in it, and I was on the verge of losing it, and I reached out to the person who does root canals, Corridor, and they were able to take care of the issue. And so it was finished yesterday. I'm all set. He doesn't want to see me for a year, so that's good. But again, and I heard Todd's horror story. Mine was fine. The only thing that they did when they were doing x-rays is that there was so much saliva in my mouth and my throat, I felt like I was going to drown. That was the only thing. But thankfully, they did the old suction thing right away, and I was fine. I know, people who have a thing with dentists, and I just freaked you out. I'm so sorry. Don't mean to do that. Let's talk about dogs, shall we? Our Kix Critter of the Week this week is Earl. He's a 7-year-old lab mix. Seeing a lot of people sharing the post on our Facebook fan page, and also a lot of likes and love. So hopefully that will mean that someone will actually go out to the Animal Rescue League and look at Earl and maybe take him home as your own. Celebrate history, community, and the red, white, and blue at the 2026 Riverbend Rally in Iowa Falls, July 2nd, now through the 5th. Celebrate America's 250th and a scenic city. So much to do. 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
10: 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Don't miss the extreme figure eight races this Friday at the Brooklyn Raceway.
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0: Swift from the movie Toy Story 5. I knew it. I knew you. Kix 101.1, getting close at her wedding day, I guess, from what I hear anyway, that their menu is going to include lobster, chicken, pepper salad, massive desserts, French fries, and Krispy Kreme donuts? Okay. Boxes with food were seen carried into Madison Square Garden. Meanwhile, Taylor is set to take Travis Kelce's last name. She will keep the stage name, Taylor Swift, which, of course, she should on stage. But being Mrs. Travis Kelce sounds pretty good, doesn't it? I like weddings. I'm all for marriage, 100%. Mine didn't work out, but I think weddings and marriage are the best thing ever. Okay? There you go. I could go on, but I'm not. I'm not getting on my soapbox today. Nope, not doing it. Iowa's Best Country, Kix 101.1.
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0: 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Severe thunderstorm watch is in effect until 7 o'clock tonight up in the northern part of our listening area around the Waverly area, but actually moving up past Charles City into Owine and, Decorah. They've got some really nasty weather up there. Right now, radar is showing some showers and thunderstorms in Conrad, headed up toward Hudson. There's also just a small area between Eldora and Conrad, all moving up to the northeast. For today, a high of 91 degrees. We've reached that, and I think we actually came down a little bit. Overnight low, 71, and tomorrow, high of 92. It is partly sunny and 89 at Kix.

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1: For you, that is Keith Urban at Kix 101.1. Super Shine Mastermind coming up at 2:20. 4th of July travel weekend kicks off with a grenade and peanut butter. We'll talk about that in just a bit.
0: Knoxville, Boone, Iowa Falls, and the rest of Central Iowa. 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

Jackson Dean, Make a Liar, Kicks 101.1. A passenger's bag set off alarms before an explosive specialist was called in to remove the grenades that were in a jar of peanut butter in an Indianapolis airport. The passenger told the TSA officials that a friend told him that he could get grenades through security if he placed them in peanut butter. Well, that was a lie, obviously. Here's Preston Cooper at Kicks.

0: Preston Cooper, One for the Road, a Kix 101.1. One of the songs going for number one this week. And the top Kix at 6, Kyle Martin counts them down on Friday night. Other songs, Be By You from Luke Combs, MacArthur, Hardy, Eric Church, Tim McGraw, Morgan Wallen. Ride, Ride, Ride from George Burge, Luke Bryan, South of Sanity from Zach Top, and the song you just heard, One for the Road from Preston Cooper.
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0: At Wayward Social in Marshalltown, step outside and enjoy patio life at Gutter Point with drinks, food, shuffleboard, and live music every Thursday night from 6 until 8. 91 for our high today. We have a severe thunderstorm watch that's in effect until 7 o'clock tonight. 71 the overnight low and 92 for the high tomorrow. Waterloo is mostly cloudy and 84. 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What is your Super Shine Mastermind guest? The question today is 43% of people say they always look to order this appetizer every time they eat out. What is it?
1: Nachos?
0: Nope, not nachos. Thank you. Kix 101.1, who is this?
12: Hello, this is Carly.
0: Hi, Carly. What is your Super Shine Mastermind guess?
12: Nachos?
0: No, it's not nachos. Thanks for trying. Bye-bye. So we know it's not nachos.

0: member of the Country Music Hall of Fame. That is Kenny Chesney and Carry On, his latest hit at Kix 101.1. We're playing Super Shine Mastermind. 43% of people say they always look to order this appetizer every time they eat out. What is it? Kix 101.1, who's this?
1: Chili fries.
0: Chili fries. Good guess, but not what I'm looking for. Thank you. Kix 101.1, who is this?
2: Jay.
0: Hi, Jay. What's your Super Shine Mastermind guess?
2: Onion rings are like onion twigs.
0: Ooh, onion rings sounds so good, but that's not what I'm looking for. Thank you. Kix 101.1, who is this?
3: This is Carly.
0: Hi, Carly. Okay, Carly. What is your Super Shine Mastermind guess this time?
3: Loaded potato skins.
0: That's it! You got it, Carly. How did you know?
3: I just was thinking, what has lots of toppings? So, and it's not a charcuterie board because that's not really toppings.
0: Right. And the other clue would have, it was hot, and another clue was skin. So you got it.
3: Oh, there you go.
0: Congratulations. Who's getting your car washed?
3: Kix 101.1 and Super Shine Mastermind Car Wash.
0: Yeah, congratulations to Carly from Grundy Center getting a car wash from Super Shine Car Wash. Two locations in Marshalltown and in Ames. I'm going to be talking to Dylan Doze right after Jake Owen's American Country Love Song at Kix 101.1.

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1: American country love song at Kix 101.1. Joining me in studio is Dylan Doze. We're going to talk about the Red, White, and Blue celebration. And we've got stuff coming up tonight. No, we don't have things.
2: No, if you've seen the radar, classic cars and red on a radar do not go together. So sadly, our car cruise through on 13th Street onto Iowa Veterans Home Ground for July 2nd tonight has been canceled. It's a bummer, but we had to make the right choice, and it's always up in the air when you're in the middle of summer and have outdoor festivals.
1: Oh, boy, that's the truth, yeah. Yeah, so, but that's just one of the things that's the only thing that's been canceled, right?
2: That's the only thing that's been canceled. Everything's good. Just continue to follow along. Red, White, and Blue Celebration 2026 on Facebook, or Meet in Marshalltown on Facebook or Instagram are the quickest ways to stay up to date with everything. Can rapidly change when it's hot and possible storms. But we are in earnest going to get going July 3rd. One is a new event down on the 6th Street Softball Complex. Is a carnival down there.
1: Yes.
2: There are rides, and that starts tomorrow, which we're pretty excited about. Concessions will be open, and daily wristbands are $20. You can pay there. It's unlimited rides, so you're not getting nickeled and dimed. You're not having your kid come back to you every 5 minutes. Can I have five more bucks? Can I have 10 more bucks?
1: No. Like you know what you're talking about there,
2: 100%.
1: Dylan. Yeah.
2: Not my first rodeo.
1: Been there, done that too.
2: That's right. Mm-hmm. So pay once and allow those kids to have a great time. And that starts on the 3rd.
1: What time?
2: It goes to, and thank goodness, Luis Ortega, who's really heading that up down there. I asked that question and she gave me that answer.
1: Good. Thank you, Louisa.
2: Thank you, Louisa, as always.
1: Yes.
2: And that will start from noon to 10 p.m.
1: Okay.
2: So noon, you know, get an early lunch or come down to grab lunch and then grab some rides. And that is the same time on July 4th as well. Okay. It'll be noon to 10. Mm-hmm. And then on Sunday, it will be noon to 5.
1: Oh, wow.
2: Yeah. So you'll get a little post 4th of July frivolity and fun.
1: I like that.
2: Yeah.
1: In case you can't make it, you know,
2: that's
1: tomorrow
2: right.
1: Because you're working.
2: Yeah.
1: Sorry, I'm working tomorrow, so I can't come.
2: You know, I got on a lot of calls today about, hey, everybody have a good extended weekend. I'm like, I'm here through Saturday.
1: Yeah.
2: So, but that's one thing we're kicking off. The other thing on 13th Street District, we're having some live music, and I know a favorite, Final Mix, is going to headline. They'll play at 6:30, but there'll be food trucks, a beverage garden down in West End Park. So it's in the park right mm-hmm. down there, not up on the street. That will be from 5 to 9 p.m. with Final Mix headlining at 6:30.
1: Okay, so there's more bands than just
2: There's going to be some opening music. Final Mix is a great, literally, they live up to their name.
1: Yeah.
2: It's a great mix of different genres, different years, but always a crowd pleaser.
1: Is it in the band shell then, or where
2: yeah, it's going
1: it?
2: To be okay. down in that area, not mm-hmm. not the the central business district band shell, but that overhang down in West End Park.
1: All in 13th Street.
2: Yes,
1: so things are happening at 13th Street tomorrow.
2: Yeah, and the roads will be open there. It's because everything's going to be on West End Park, but with everything, Doris, summer is thunderstorms, heat, and also road construction. So I just encourage everybody and everything that I'm telling you here, give yourself a few more minutes, especially down in that 13th Street District. There's just a lot of, road closed signs.
1: Yeah.
2: It's a good thing you don't play slug bug with a road closed sign. You'd have pretty bruised up arms.
1: Oh, boy, that's the truth, man. Yeah, for sure. I know State Street down by 13th Street is closed right now. But, I mean, Main Street obviously is open. Get down there from that way. So there's various ways of getting down to 13th Street. So there's other things going on. We're going to talk about that in just a few moments here. Kix 101.1. I'm down to go anywhere
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5: 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Iowa's Best Country, Kix 101.1. Joining me in studio is Dylan Doze. We are talking about the Red, White, and You celebration in Marshalltown. The cruise through tonight has been canceled due to the weather, but a lot of other great things are going to be happening. We talked about the 13th Street District and what's going on tomorrow, but you also have a parade and a walk run, is that right?
2: We got a fun run 5K. First ever that we've ever had on the 4th of July. You know, Oktoberfest used to have it, and a lot of people fondly remember it. So I had to ask Tim Bell to help me out, former AD and cross-country coach, Iowa Hall of Famer there. And he really brought together something. I know we already have 100 runners signed up. You can still sign up by going to the Red, White, and Blue Celebration 2026. Still sign up. It's free of charge, but we just need to know who's coming up. But that run will begin at 8 o'clock. We ask runners show up at 7:30 just to be ready to roll. Mm-hmm. But, Doris, one of the things of why we added things on 13th Street 3 years ago is we wanted every level of this celebration to honor our veterans. Mm-hmm. And many of our veterans, specifically at the Iowa Veterans Home. So we like to, when we can honor them, let's do it. So we are doing that by having the ceremonial start, you know, the pistol, the starting pistol. Mm-hmm. And Bob Reed, a Korean War veteran at the Iowa Vets Home, will be our special honorary 5K pistol start. So we are so excited for Bob and really honored that he will be able to celebrate with us. Lily Smith, East Marshall cross country runner, is actually going to sing the national anthem ahead of time. So it's just a really cool way that we can honor them and just put them in the spotlight, as they definitely deserve it.
1: Oh, absolutely. So the run starts at 8 o'clock, but runners get over there to the IVH at 7:30 and just show up.
2: And it's actually going to start at Lily May and then go up through. So meet in front of Echo or Lily May down on 13th Street. Road will be blocked off there. So, again, give yourself a few minutes to find a good parking spot to be able to get there. That's just going to be the name of the game. Give yourself a few minutes. I always like the phrase, put on your patient pants.
1: Yes.
2: And so, so that'll be a big one. But the 5K already has got great intrigue. Hy-Vee is going to help us out with some refreshments for the runners. And each runner, you're not qualifying for anything. You're there to have fun, and we ask you can dress fun for your run. Mm-hmm. You can be all patriotic as much as you want to be, and you'll get a flag for completing it, flag to complete it.
1: I love that. Now you're going to talk about the 4th of July parade.
2: Now we flip it to the parade.
1: Yeah.
2: So the parade, if the 5K started on 13th Street and goes up into the Iowa Veterans Home, we got to flip it. It's going to start on the Iowa Veterans Home property, and then it will come down through the 13th Street District. Vets Home wants you to know you can set up your chair or whatever on their property to watch it. It will be in the westernmost entrance of the Iowa Vets Home, so not by the guard shack, the other. And you can sit there or you can stand along 13th Street. There'll be great opportunity to have a really fun parade. And again, it's about honoring our veterans, right, Doris?
1: Yes,
2: so we have got co Grand Marshals. Last year, of course, we did World War II veterans. Mm-hmm. This year, we are doing Korean War veterans. So Korean War veteran Bob Hansel, along with Bill Berger. And if you go to meet in Marshalltown, Bill Berger may be the most huggable person. He looks so happy. I love looking at his picture. But Bob Hansel and Bill Berger will be our co-grand marshals. That will

0: Kevin Sharp. Number one is only number one, but it stayed at number one for an entire month in 1997. Nobody knows. Well, I'm going to tell you what. A lot of people are knowing about great entertainment coming to the area and lots of celebrations like this one in Iowa Falls. Celebrate history, community, and the red, white, and blue at the 2026 River Bend Rally in Iowa Falls now through the 5th. Celebrate America's 250th and the scenic city. So much to do. Full schedule on all the details at KixWeb.com's community calendar, brought to you by Hanson Hospital and G&B Bank. Joining me in studio talking about the red, white, and blue celebration going on in Marshalltown that is starting, well, it's supposed to start tonight, but obviously we've got some interesting weather, so we're not going to do that. The car cruise has been canceled.
1: Right.
0: But we also have other things going on at the Iowa Veterans Home. Tell us about those, please, Dylan. Yeah.
2: At the conclusion of the parade on the 4th of July, there'll be some great opportunities for kids and families to have some fun up on the Iowa Veterans Home grounds. We will have food trucks up there starting between 11 and 11:30. They'll be ready for you when you're walking up from the 13th Street District up to the Iowa Vets Home. They'll be ready for you to walk up there, get some food, but there'll be kids activities. There'll be bounce houses. I think there's going to be some water games, some yard games. And also, we're very excited. The Marshalltown Girls Softball Association has been such a great partner on this event, and they will have kind of an area all-star game with first pitch at 11:30. Tim Mull does a great job of bringing them together. So really excited to host them for that. And again, because this is all about celebrating veterans,

0: We have Bev Eichhorn is her spouse served in Korea, and so she will be throwing out a first pitch, along with Vietnam War veteran Johnny Warner will also be throwing out a first pitch before that game. So really, really excited about that. But we're switching it up a little bit at the conclusion of that softball game, about 1 o'clock. We will give kids that are there opportunity to run some bases. We'll have some wiffle ball bats out there, throw some pitches, allow the kids just to, you know, after they watch some really good youth softball, sometimes you want to get out there and run the bases, play some catch. So there'll be a wiffle ball bat, and you can go just have, you know, have a catch. You know, it's 4th of July. Baseball's America's pastime, yep. and you know that. So food trucks will be out there till 2, kids' activities till 2, and everything. So it should be a really good 4th of July. And, you know, it really starts to get hot about 2:30. Yep. So we're getting out while the getting's good.
1: Yes. As my dad would say, you don't want to be out in the heat of the day.
0: No.
1: So what else is going on? And now things are going to switch over.
0: Yep.
1: So we're at the 13th Street. Now we're moving down to 6th Street. And what goes on 6th Street on the 4th of July, Dylan?
0: We talked about the carnival. You'll still be seeing those wonderful rides, but it's what... It is the premiere. It is the focal point of the 4th of July, and it's those big things that go boom in the sky. That's right. The fireworks will be going off where they've been the last couple years. Man alive, with all the upgrades going down on Lynn Creek, you know, I know the pool's open that day now that we have the Apgar Family Water Plaza, which has been packed forever, is you see all those opportunities, great seating to look at it. You can also do it, of course, on the 6th Street Softball Complex. Come on down, watch the fireworks. The YMCA has been such a great partner in this, in parking. So you can, you know, as things get limited down there, the YMCA, you can park there. You can park under there.
1: Nice.
0: And really easy way, walk on the trail over. That's the one thing that we ask. Please be safe. Is because I know a lot of people just, I'll just run across this busy street.
1: No, please don't.
0: Please do not do that.
1: Don't. 6th Street is just, don't.
0: Yeah, and just know that the trail goes under the street.
1: Mm-hmm.
0: You do not have to walk over 6th Street. You can go underneath. So please use the trail. It just, one bad decision makes a great celebration a bad night for somebody, and we don't want that. So please be safe.
1: Yeah, absolutely. Rides, concessions, tons of fun. It is Red, White, and Blue celebration in Marshalltown. Anything else you'd like to add, Dylan? I mean, we've talked about a lot of things.
0: It's just have a ton of fun. Be safe. And remember, if you're at the end of the 4th of July, you haven't had enough fun, that carnival will be there from 12 to 5 on Sunday as well.
1: And again, Meet in Marshalltown is the Facebook page, and also the Red, White, and Blue celebration event
0: 2026.
1: Page. 2026. That's all on Facebook. Dylan, always great talking with you.
0: I love this, Doris. Thank you so much.
1: You are so welcome. Dylan Doze from the Chamber, and inviting you to the celebration here in Marshalltown.
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1: 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Severe thunderstorm watch is in effect until 7 o'clock tonight. 91 for our high, 71 the overnight low, and 92 for the high tomorrow. 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

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Marshalltown, State Center, Liscum, and the rest of Marshall County. 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

Iowa's Best Country, Kicks 101.1. That was Long Hot Summer by Keith Urban. Good thing I got my summer haircut yesterday. I don't have a lot of hair left to cut, so it usually takes, you know, less than 5 minutes. Or as my stylist says, 8 to 10 minutes if she wants me to feel pampered. Here's Stephen Wilson Jr. and Gary.

0: Iowa's Best Country kicks 101.1 with Kyle Martin on a Throwback Thursday. 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
10: Forecast from the Weatherology Weather Center. A severe thunderstorm watch remains in effect. Chance of thunderstorms this afternoon. Otherwise, sunshine mixed with clouds at times. High temperatures reach up to 91. South winds 10 to 20 miles per hour. Lows level off around 70 tonight. Thunderstorms likely. That's your forecast. I'm Kix 101.1 meteorologist Laura Lockwood. Currently, it's 79 degrees.

0: It's Iowa's Best Country Kicks 101.1 with Kyle Martin in the afternoon. It is a big travel holiday. AAA says 72 million Americans expected to travel during the Independence holiday. Are you leaving work early today, perhaps making it a four-day weekend, stretching that holiday out? Well, if you are traveling, hitting the highways and byways, gas has come down a little bit, should be a little bit easier on the pocketbook. Coming up after the break, Eli Young Band.
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11: Here's your Kix Country Forecast from the Weatherology Weather Center. A severe thunderstorm watch remains in effect. Chance of thunderstorms this afternoon. Otherwise, sunshine mixed with clouds at times. High temperatures reach up to 91. South winds 10 to 20 miles per hour. Lows level off around 70 tonight. Thunderstorms likely. That's your forecast. I'm Kix 101.1 meteorologist Laura Lockwood. Currently 84.

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The Drive Home with Kyle Martin. Des Moines, Waukee, Bondurant, and the rest of Polk County. 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

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Kyle Martin with you after 4 o'clock. That's George Burge featuring Luke Bryan, and they are on tour together. And George tells CountryNow.com, touring with Luke Bryan, it's structured, but at the same time, chaotic. I bet the tour bus stories are epic. Dylan Scott, What He'll Never Have. Girl,

0: National Weather Service in Des Moines has issued a severe thunderstorm warning for northeastern Storey County in central Iowa, south central Hardin County in central Iowa, northwestern Marshall County in central Iowa, until 5 p.m. At 4:13 p.m., a severe thunderstorm was located over McCallsburg, or 8 miles northeast of Nevada, moving northeast at 25 miles per hour. Hazard, 60 miles per hour wind gusts and quarter-size hail. This is a radar-indicated threat. The following impacts are expected. Hail damage to vehicles is expected. Expect wind damage to roofs, siding, and trees. Locations impacted include Hubbard, Zering, McCallsburg, New Providence, St. Anthony, and Garden City. For your protection, move to an interior room on the lowest floor of a building. Repeating, a severe thunderstorm warning has been issued until 5 p.m. for the following counties in Iowa, Hardin, Marshall, and Storey.
1: Meat made by Hormel Foods first hit shelves back in 1937, and nobody seems to know what Spam really means. For a long time, a lot of us thought it was an acronym taken from a combination of words shoulder, pork, and meat. Not true. Only a small circle of former Hormel Food executives know what Spam really means. Somebody get Austin, Minnesota on the phone. Inquiring minds want to know. Here's John Morgan. Kid myself.

National Weather Service in Des Moines has issued a severe thunderstorm warning for Central Polk County in central Iowa, West Central Jasper County in central Iowa, until 5:15 p.m. At 4:17 p.m., a severe thunderstorm was located over Drake Stadium and Knapp Center, or near Des Moines, moving northeast at 25 miles per hour. Hazard, 60 miles per hour wind gusts and quarter-size hail. This is a radar-indicated threat. The following impacts are expected. Hail damage to vehicles is expected. Expect wind damage to roofs, siding, and trees. Locations impacted include Des Moines, West Des Moines, Ankeny, Urbandale, Johnston, Clive, Altoona, Pleasant Hill, Windsor Heights, Bonder Ant, Polk City, Silorville, Mitchellville, South Ridge Mall, Adventureland Amusement Park, Mulhay Mall, Iowa Events Center, Prairie Meadows, Iowa State Fairgrounds, and Principal Park. This includes the following highways: Interstate 35 between mile markers 70 and 72, and between mile markers 87 and 100. Interstate 80 between mile markers 130 and 150. Interstate 235 between mile markers 1 and 14. For your protection, move to an interior room on the lowest floor of a building. Repeating, a severe thunderstorm warning has been issued until 5:15 p.m. for the following counties in Iowa, Jasper, and Polk.

0: 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It's Be By You, Luke Combs, MacArthur, Hardy, with Eric Church, Tim McGraw, Morgan Wallen, Ride, Ride, Ride, George Burge, featuring Luke Bryan, South of Sanity, Zach Top, and One for the Road, Preston Cooper. I'll count them down tomorrow night at 6 o'clock, but you need to vote. Vote now. Coming up after the break, Jason Aldean.
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8: 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She said she was headed over to...
9: Let's stop that for a second. We do have some severe thunderstorm warnings popping up in central Iowa this afternoon, so we just wanted to pass along the information that we had on that. Severe thunderstorm warnings is all we have right now in the area. So there's two in the immediate Kicksville 1.1 listing area. And what we're going to talk about right now, this one goes until 5 o'clock. That is a severe thunderstorm warning for northeastern Story County here in central Iowa, also south central Hardin County and northwestern Marshall County. That's going to go until 5 o'clock at about 4:13. Did have a severe thunderstorm that was located right over McCallsburg, or about 8 miles northeast of Nevada, moving northeast at about 25 miles per hour. The big issue with this storm is wind. We're looking at 60 mile per hour wind gusts, and there is some reports of hail coming with this as well, too. So this, again, is the severe thunderstorm warning till 5 o'clock, again, for northeastern Story County, south-central Hardin County, and northwestern Marshall County. That's going to go until 5 o'clock. So hail damage is possible to vehicles, of course, to siding, houses, if you do see any of that. And then the possibility of wind damage out there as well. So that one is...

one of the severe thunderstorm warnings that we're keeping a close eye on. The other one, looking at radar right now, kind of sitting over the Mixmaster. Let's pull up the information on that. This is a severe thunderstorm warning that is in effect for Polk County, also West Central Jasper County. That's going to go until 5:15. So this is a separate severe thunderstorm warning that is in effect. Again, same thing with this severe thunderstorm warning. The hazards on this are 60-mile-per-hour wind gusts and quarter-sized hail. So if you are in those areas that we've talked about so far, do be careful. Now, on this most recent severe thunderstorm warning that we're looking at, some of the locations that could be impacted, just looking through the list here, Des Moines, West Des Moines, Ankeny, Urbandale, Johnston, Clive, Altoona, Pleasant Hill. So Adventureland, if you're in that area, in the Altoona area, that is something to be aware of. Also, Polk City, Sailorville, Mitchellville, Southridge Mall. There's, of course, Adventureland is on that list as well, too. Merle Hay Mall, Iowa Events Center, Prairie Meadows, Iowa State Fairgrounds, and Principal Park are all in the path of that severe thunderstorm warning. So, again, that one goes until 5:15. That is for Central Polk County and also Western Central Jasper County. So those are the two severe thunderstorm warnings that we have in the immediate area. Earlier, we did see up towards the Waterloo area and just to the north and east of there some severe thunderstorms. Actually, a couple tornado warnings also popped up. Those were radar indicated, but we are keeping a close eye on those storms. And that's where most of the heavy stuff is. But do keep in mind there also is a severe thunderstorm watch that is in effect, and that has been issued. That's for pretty much the northern, or I should say central and northeastern, and to the east parts of Kicks Country if you are in that area. And that's going to go until 7 o'clock. Just some of the counties that are included in that watch, just to give you an idea. Blackhawk doesn't, well, they actually extended a little bit. Now it's over towards the Carroll area as well, too. Of course, Marshall, Jasper, Poweshiek, Webster counties all in there. Boone County in there as well. Polk County, Tama are all under that severe thunderstorm watch that is in effect. And that, of course, is going to go until 7 o'clock tonight. So we will keep you updated, but those are the two latest that we have. Again, two severe thunderstorm warnings that are in effect. Just to let you know one more time, we have a severe thunderstorm warning for northeastern Story County, south central Harding County, and northwestern Marshall County. That's going to go until 5 o'clock this evening. And then the other severe thunderstorm warning that we have in effect, that is for central Polk County and also western west central Jasper County. And that one is going to go until 5:15. So we will keep a close eye on everything here at the studios. And of course, if anything does break, we will keep you updated throughout the remainder of the evening. And hopefully you have a great 4th of July weekend and we won't have to worry too much more about any severe weather here in central Iowa. But if there is, you can always keep an ear here to Iowa's Best Country on Kix 101.1.

Ella Langley and Morgan Wallen tearing up the charts with I Can't Love You Anymore. Iowa's Best Country, Kix 101.1, Jake Owens, I Was Jack, and You Were Diane.

somehow, some way. We was falling fast, we was jumping in. Blue jean halo hanging off a limb. Two American kids, just like them. Every time to play. And it blew us away.

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Iowa's Best Country, Kicks 101.1. It's Kyle Martin in the 4 o'clock hour, just about quitting time. So are hot dogs on the menu for the Independence holiday? Google says Americans will consume 150 million hot dogs over the 4th of July weekend. That's slightly more than Joey

0: chestnut will consume at Coney Island on the 4th. Coming up, Tucker Wetmore.
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7: The National Weather Service in Des Moines has issued a severe thunderstorm warning for northeastern Polk County in central Iowa, eastern Story County in central Iowa, southwestern Marshall County in central Iowa, northwestern Jasper County in central Iowa, until 6 p.m. At 4:53 p.m., a severe thunderstorm was located over Maxwell, or 11 miles southeast of Nevada, moving north at 20 miles per hour. Hazard, 60 miles per hour wind gusts and quarter-size hail. This is a radar-indicated threat. The following impacts are expected. Hail damage to vehicles is expected. Expect wind damage to roofs, siding, and trees. Locations impacted include Nevada, Huxley, State Center, Roland, Baxter, Maxwell, Colo, Melbourne, Cambridge, Collins, Rhodes, and Mingo. This includes Interstate 35 between mile markers 101 and 110. For your protection, move to an interior room on the lowest floor of a building. Repeating, a severe thunderstorm warning has been issued until 6 p.m. for the following counties in Iowa, Jasper, Marshall, Polk, and Story.
8: All right, well, you just heard some of it from Mr. Robot Voice there, but let's break it all down for you here just so you know what's going on in central Iowa. I know a lot of people may be anxious. Maybe you have tomorrow off, and maybe you're hitting the road to head somewhere. We do have those severe thunderstorm warnings that are popping up throughout Kicks Country. Now, the good news is that these are just severe thunderstorm warnings. There are no tornado warnings in the area. We're just talking severe thunderstorm warnings, so that is good news. Now, with that being said, some of these severe thunderstorms can pack a punch. Let's walk through some of the one that we have coming into Kicks Country this afternoon. We do have a severe thunderstorm warning. That is in effect until 5 o'clock, so that one's just 3 minutes away. That one is currently in effect into the Ziering area. We're looking at 60-mile-per-hour wind gusts and hail with that severe thunderstorm. That is for northeastern Story County and south-central Hardin and northwestern Marshall counties. Now, again, that one is going to expire here in just a couple of minutes. However, we do have some new severe thunderstorm warnings that are popping up this afternoon, so let's pull up the information on that. Now, the latest one that we have is a severe thunderstorm warning for the following counties. This goes until 6 o'clock, so this is going to be an hour-long severe thunderstorm warning. So, that's going to be including northeastern Polk County, eastern Story County, also southwestern Marshall County, and also northwestern Jasper County. That's going to go until 6 o'clock. Most of these severe thunderstorm warnings, we're packing two things. We're packing high wind gusts, and we are packing hail. Looks like a quarter-size hail seems to be the average. 60-mile-per-hour wind gusts are expected out of the severe thunderstorm warnings. That is one of the newer ones. I'm just refreshing a couple other ones that are tracking as well. We have another severe thunderstorm warning. That is going to go until 5:15. That remains in effect for northern Polk and northwestern Jasper County. Again, we're talking 60-mile-per-hour winds. And on this one, they are reporting half-dollar size hail as a possibility. So hail and winds out of these severe thunderstorm warnings. As we jump over to the west just a little bit, we have another severe thunderstorm warning. I'm just pulling up the information on that. That remains in effect. That's going to go until 5:30. This severe thunderstorm warning that I'm talking about is for east central Webster County, Wright, and northern Hamilton counties. Now, this one is reporting golf ball size hail and 60-mile-per-hour winds. Some of the areas that could be affected by this severe thunderstorm warning: Fort Dodge, Webster City in there, Duncombe in there, Blairsburg, Woolstock. Let's see who else is on there. Oh, looks like I got another one that's coming in right now. So this cluster of storms has really kind of remained, for the most part, up to the north and has just been kind of growing and moving its way up to the northeast. But we are starting to see some of the new storms. I'm going to keep on the air, and since we're already on, I'm going to let EAS do its thing in the background here, and then I will update you as we go. So I'm just going to grab a refresh here and let you know we do have a new severe thunderstorm warning. That one's going to go until 6 for Grundy, Hardin, and Marshall. So I'm just pulling up, and there it is right now on the radar. So again, with these storms, we are reporting 60-mile-per-hour winds and the hail size varying from quarter size. We have seen a half-dollar size. We have seen up to golf ball size hail out of some of these storms. That is what we're looking at right now. Looks like we have 6 different severe thunderstorm warnings in the immediate Kix 101.1 listening area as we speak. So I know it's 5 o'clock and everyone's jumping in their car. Some people are maybe able to kick off a 3-day weekend, which is awesome. Let's take it easy. Maybe hang out at work a little bit longer. I know those are the words you did not want to hear, but you might want to wait until some of these storms pass. Now, I will say this, too. A lot of these storms, they are tracking to the north-northeast. So, again, for example, if you are in the Ankeny area, if you are in the Elkhart area, if you're in the, Maxwell area, you're seeing these storms kind of developing, really popping up right over your heads and making their way off to the northeast. And that's the track that a lot of these storms are forming, and we're starting to see more pop up. These are really heat-driven storms, and they're popping up due to the heat of the day, and we're seeing them do that over by the Fort Dodge area. Right now, over in the Badger area, Humboldt area, severe thunderstorm warnings are popping up over in that area as well. So if you are maybe leaving work in the near future, you might want to take into anticipation that there could be some heavy winds and there could be some severe hail or severe storms with some of this hail that we've talked about. Golf ball sized hail, half dollar sized hail, and even golf ball sized hail. And a lot of these severe thunderstorm warnings are really just kind of bunching up together all in the same time. So let me pull up this latest severe thunderstorm warning box here, if I can get it to pop up. There we go. This is one of the newer ones, and this is the one that was going to go until 6 o'clock. So this is a severe thunderstorm warning for Hardin County, for northwestern Marshall County, also south central Franklin County, and western Grundy County. That's going to go until 6 o'clock this afternoon. A severe thunderstorm located near Hubbard, or about 11 miles northwest of Eldora, moving northeast at around 30 miles per hour. So they're not moving incredibly fast, but at a decent clip, I guess. We're looking at 60-mile-per-hour wind gust and quarter-size hail out of that severe thunderstorm warned area. So Iowa Falls, Eldora, Grundy Center, Ackley, Hubbard, Wellsburg, Union, Steamboat Rock, Liscomb, Holland, New Providence, Witten, Garden City, all are in the path of this severe thunderstorm warning. So we just want you to be aware of that. That one is going to go until 6 o'clock this afternoon. And like I said, there's all these little severe thunderstorm warnings are kind of running together. This one is a newer one as well, too. Oh, okay, we'll be talking to our meteorologist here in just a moment here. Thank you, Ashley. Severe thunderstorm warning, that is in effect until 6 o'clock. That is for northeastern Polk County, also eastern Story County, southwestern Marshall County, and northwestern Jasper County. Again, 60-mile-per-hour wind gust, and on this one, quarter-sized hail. So hail damage and wind, those are the two things that you're going to want to keep an eye out for, hail damage and wind. So, again, maybe your car is parked somewhere great in the work parking lot and you don't want to move it because there's possibility of wind. It's under maybe a tree or it's under a covering or something like that. You might want to keep it there just a little bit longer to make sure that you don't run into any of these hail. On the one I was just talking about here, for northeastern Polk County, also eastern Story County, southwestern Marshall County, and northwestern Jasper County. That includes Nevada, Huxley State Center is going to be involved in that, Roland, Baxter, Maxwell, Colo, Melbourne, Cambridge, Collins, Rhodes, and Mingo, traveling at about 30 to 35 miles per hour, but it is containing 60-mile-per-hour wind gust and a quarter-sized hail. So that one's going to go until 6 o'clock this afternoon. Looking to see if there's any new updates, and it doesn't. Well, I take that back. This one here, we're just going to get an update. Okay, that's the one that expires in 10 minutes. So the one right now that the remaining or the warning that's in effect, the severe thunderstorm warning in effect for Polk and northwestern Jasper counties, that goes for only about 10 more minutes or so. And then those are the ones that are traveling up to the northeast. So that one will expire here soon. But, yeah, they're just kind of popping up all over the place. So do heed that a little bit of caution this afternoon as you make your way home. We will keep a close eye on the storms, and we will keep you updated with the latest. And if anything new pops, we will definitely go ahead and give you an update as we keep an eye on the storms as we get ready for our Independence Day, 4th of July weekend here in Kix Country. We hope you all have a great one, but we'll keep you weather aware right here on Kix 101.1.
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1: Yeah, we got some severe thunderstorm warnings that are popping up. Severe thunderstorm watch until 7, but I think I count like 1, 2, 3, 4, maybe 4 or 5 in the immediate Kix 101.1 listening area. Severe thunderstorm warnings joining us on the air tonight. Kix 101.1 meteorologist Ray Miller. Ray, break it down for us. What do we all got out there?
2: We've got a big cluster of thunderstorms kind of scattered across the area. That's why we have so many different warnings right now. Hardin County, Grundy County, and Northern Marshall County, your severe thunderstorm warning in effect until 6 o'clock this evening. Western Marshall County, Eastern Story County, Northeastern Polk, and Northwestern Jasper County, severe thunderstorm warning also until 6. We've got several different storms, each of these right now capable of producing roughly quarter-sized hail and wind gusts up to 60 miles an hour. In Hardin and Grundy County, the areas of concern right now would be around Hubbard and New Providence up towards Steamboat Rock. Second storm around Witten, moving northeast toward Grundy Center. Marshall County, storm right over State Center right now, moving northeast. That'll move towards St. Anthony and Albion. Could just catch the western side of Marshall Town, but it looks like, for the most part, that storm will stay just west of the city. And then additional storms still back over the northern part of the Des Moines metro area, just now north of Ankeny, moving to the northeast. And yet another storm down around Colfax in Jasper County, also moving to the northeast up toward Baxter. So again, multiple cells here, each one producing quarter-sized hail and the potential for some 60-mile-an-hour winds as well. And we think we may yet see additional development back to the southwest that could move through later this evening. Severe thunderstorm watch in effect until midnight.
1: Oh, that has been upgraded to midnight. Okay, interesting. And Ray, let me ask you this, and not to be an alarmist, but I know earlier this afternoon, northeast of up towards the Waterloo, Cedar Falls area, there were a couple tornado warnings. Could we see any of that out of these storms that you could give us or not?
2: We're watching closely for that. It's not the main concern, though. In fact, those storms that produced the tornado warnings earlier are still producing tornado warnings over in southwestern Wisconsin right now. Those have really held their strength this afternoon. This is more of an environment where these storms are popping up in the heat of the day, producing rain and hail that really kind of cuts off their own updrafts and makes them fall apart just as quickly. So that limits the potential for any tornado development pretty significantly. Can't rule it out. You can never rule it out with any severe thunderstorm, but at this point, really the wind and hail are going to be our main concern.
1: All right, Ray, we appreciate it. And, of course, we'll keep everyone weather aware. Ray, thanks for your time. We appreciate it.
2: My pleasure.
1: All right. That is Ray Miller joining us. We're just keeping you updated on the latest with the severe weather here in central Iowa. So keep an eye to the sky and an ear here to Iowa's best country. Kix 101.1.

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1: Hey, good evening, everybody. Todd Collins in. Keeping a close eye on some of the severe storms that we have rolling through Kicks country this evening. And, of course, that's right during the drive time. So we want everyone to be very aware of what's going on as you're hopping in your vehicle and heading home or maybe heading off to enjoy the maybe for you if you do have a three-day weekend. We do have numerous severe thunderstorm warnings that have popped up in central Iowa. Now, majority of these severe thunderstorm warnings all contain two things. Strong winds, we've seen up to 60 miles per hour, and then hail as well, too. We've seen anywhere from quarter-sized hail up to golf ball-sized hail out of some of these storms. Currently, there are 1, 2, 3, 4, 5, 6, 7 severe thunderstorm warnings, and a lot of these warnings are kind of overlaying each other. So really, stretching from the Des Moines area and then everywhere up to the north and to the northeast, that's where we're seeing a lot of the strongest storms that are happening, and a couple of these are brand new storms. So I'm just going to pull up some of the latest information that we have. Severe thunderstorm warning. This particular one that I'm looking at is for Hardin County, also northwestern Marshall County, south central Franklin County, also western Grundy County. That one's going to go until 6 o'clock, so about 40 minutes left on that one. Again, what we're reporting out of this is 60-mile-per-hour wind gust and quarter-size hail with this. So the winds and the hail are going to be the big issue. Let's click on us. This one, new one, just popped up. There is one storm that is popping up here. It looks like it's over by Madrid, Grettinger as well, too. Let's pull up the information on this one. This one expires at 6 o'clock as well. Just seeing what they're calling for. Looks like, again, yeah, 60-mile-per-hour winds and quarter-sized hail. So hail damage to vehicles is something to be expected out of this. If you're in the Polk City area, Huxley, Madrid, Slater area, Granger, Woodward, Big Creek Lake, Sailorville Lake, Cambridge affected by this as well, too. That severe thunderstorm warning is in effect for all of you. Really, if the sky looks dark and you're starting to see some heavy rains, halt your activities, especially if you're out, for example, on Sailorville Lake or any of the lakes in the area getting ready for a long holiday weekend. Do seek shelter because high winds and hail, and of course, lightning is very important, too. You do not want to be out and about with these storms when there is all that lightning happening. So, like I said, there is, I think, with some of those severe thunderstorms that we're seeing into the Iowa Falls area, let's see, over towards Buckeye, looking towards Williams and Blairsburg. Also, Webster City is in effect by this. There is, I think, 1, 2, 3, there's like 4 or 5 different severe thunderstorm warnings that are kind of overlapping each other. That area that I just talked about, by the Webster City, the Fort Dodge area, over towards Iowa Falls, that's kind of heading over to the east. And then the stretch of storms that we're seeing kind of down towards the Des Moines area, and then moving their way up, that's kind of up to the northeast. So if you went from Des Moines and almost followed 330 all the way up, that's where a lot of those storms are tracing that way. I'm going to put this into motion real quick just to see. It's in a northeasterly path. So, again, if you are basically in the sound of my voice and you are anywhere north of I-80 or to the east of Iowa, I should say, even because we're over by the Fort Dodge area, we're seeing some of those severe thunderstorms. So they're just really popping up all of a sudden and overlapping with each other. So high winds and hail is what we're keeping a close eye on. We will continue to keep a close eye on this and let you know what is going on. But if you're in any of the areas that I talked about this evening, just hang out at work a little bit longer or stay where you are just a little bit longer until some of these storms pass. And I do want to pull up real quick the severe thunderstorm watch. Yeah, I'm still showing that severe thunderstorm watch. That's going to go until 7 o'clock this evening. We'll see if that does get extended as well, but we'll keep a close eye on that. Thanks for tuning in. Thanks for keeping an eye to the sky with us, and thanks for keeping an ear here to Iowa's Best Country, Kicks 101.1. We will keep you updated with the latest weather information.
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1: And this weather forecast is being brought to you by Wagner's Golf. Evolve your game with Wagner's Golf in Ames. Well, yeah, kind of what we just talked about just moments ago. Severe thunderstorm warnings are popping up throughout central Iowa here in Kicks Country. We've got numerous severe thunderstorm warnings. Again, most of these warnings are producing high winds up to 60 miles per hour and different sizes of hail, anywhere from quarter size, half dollar size, up to golf ball size hail are being reported. Of course, lightning with this as well, too. So if you are out and about, we want you to be extremely careful if you are outside or have to be outside this evening. So again, I just encourage everyone to hang out a little bit longer if you are somewhere, the grocery store, still at work. I know you don't want me to say that. I don't want to hang out at work anymore, Todd. I know. I get it. But it's a safe place to be. We're going to keep a close eye on these storms. We'll keep you updated with the latest weather here on Kicks 101.1.

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1: And good evening, Kix Country. Todd Collins in, just keeping you updated with the latest severe weather information. Good news is we have seen a number of the severe thunderstorm warnings they have been ended. So that's great news. There was like four of them that have been ended. They did combine a couple of them together. So right now we have two active severe thunderstorm warnings in the area. We just wanted to kind of get you updated on the latest with what is going on. As a matter of fact, I'm going to bring in, as coincidence would have it, as I just start talking about the severe storms, I believe we have Ray Miller back on the program. Ray, is that you, Ray?
2: Yes, it is.
1: Hey, Ray. So I see a lot of these severe thunderstorm warnings were allowed to be canceled or end, but I see we still have a couple out there yet.
2: Yeah, still a few that we're dealing with. One for northwestern parts of Hardin County. That continues here until 6 o'clock this evening. And northern portions of Polk County, that's in effect until 6 o'clock as well. This is really going to be the story of the evening. We kind of talked about this during the last update. These storms are going to pulse up in intensity, produce some wind and hail, and then fall apart just as quickly. There's just not a real

0: organized storm system moving through the area here. These are really just popping up in the heat of the afternoon. So it's not the kind of thing where we get one very intense line that moves through and then we're done. It's just kind of an up and down scenario here over the next hour or two before the sun starts going down and then our threat starts to diminish a little bit. But for the time being, the storms that are warned still producing a little bit of quarter-sized hail. One area up around Buckeye, that's moving to the east over towards Steamboat Rock. Second storm just north of Polk City now, tracking to the northeast towards Slater and Huxley. So a severe thunderstorm warning in Story County for that one as well. But again, both of those storms have shown a little bit of a downward trend as well here in the last 15 minutes or so. We'll continue to watch them. Again, downward trend now, but more redevelopment back to the southwest, a possibility. Something we'll keep an eye on here for the next couple of hours.
1: All right, Ray Miller, thank you very much. Kixwood, a 1.1 meteorologist. Just keep an eye to the sky, and you're here. Iowa's best country, Kixwood, a 1.1.

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1: A little throwback Thursday with Diamond Rio. Unbelievable. Unbelievable. We have to deal with some severe thunderstorm warnings, but unbelievable, that's all we have to deal with. I think we will take that, as we did see some tornado warnings earlier this afternoon up towards the Cedar Falls and Waterloo area off to the northeast of there. But right now, all we have is just some pop-up severe thunderstorm warnings that are still in effect for portions of Kix country. Let's update you on the two that are out there real quick. Severe thunderstorm warning remains in effect until 6 o'clock for another 20 minutes or so for northern Hardin and south central Franklin counties. Again, 60-mile-per-hour wind gusts and nickel-sized hail reported out of that severe thunderstorm warning. Then the other one that we have in effect, that also goes until, let me double-check that, that also goes until 6 o'clock. That remains in effect for northwestern Polk County, southwestern Story, southeastern Boone, and northeastern at Dallas County. Same thing, 60-mile-per-hour wind, quarter-sized hail out of this one instead of the nickel-sized hail. But again, lightning is going to be an issue at Dallas County. Same thing, 60-mile-per-hour wind, quarter-sized hail out of this one instead of the nickel-sized hail. But again, lightning is going to be an issue as well. So those are the two severe thunderstorm warnings that we have in effect right now. We're going to keep a close eye on things and keep you updated, especially as you make your way home from work. And, of course, maybe you're trying to leave to head out to enjoy maybe a long three-day weekend with Independence Day weekend here. Just keep listening to Kix 101.1, and we will keep you updated as best we can. Todd Collins in, keeping you updated with the latest severe weather here on Iowa's Best Country, Kix 101.1.
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1: Iowa's Best Country Kicks for the 1.1 with Dan and Shay Say So. Todd Collins in, keeping a close eye on the severe thunderstorm warnings that we've had popping up throughout Kicks Country this afternoon. And, man, his luck has been great today. He calls, and I'm going on the air to talk, and I'm going to bring him right on. Let him do the job. Kicks 101.1 meteorologist Ray Miller back joining us again. Ray, it looks like things calming down maybe a little bit. Just a couple of severe thunderstorm warnings out there in central Iowa right now.
2: Yeah, just a couple of warnings left, and these storms are beginning to weaken a little bit here this evening. Still a severe thunderstorm warning in northern Hardin County. That continues for another few minutes until 6 o'clock. Northern Polk and southwestern Story County as well. That continues until 6 o'clock this evening. And I think both of those will likely be allowed to expire on time. If I had to pick one of the two that might be extended, it would be the Story County storm. That one's a little more impressive on radar and has produced a recent report of some quarter-sized hail north of Polk City. But they're both weakening pretty dramatically here. Sometimes when these storms weaken, that's when we can get some stronger winds. So that is something to watch out for still in northern Hardin County and southwestern Story County as well. But in general, a downward trend now, and as we move further into the evening, that'll continue. Just one small correction, too. During one of the updates earlier, I said the severe thunderstorm watch was in effect until midnight. That's actually for a different watch out further west into parts of Kansas and Nebraska. Our severe thunderstorm watch ends at 7 o'clock this evening, though. We may see it extended into parts of east central Iowa if these storms hold together. In fact, Storm Prediction Center just now putting out a discussion talking about whether they might issue a new watch further to the east or perhaps just add a couple of counties or extend it just briefly for another hour or two. But at the time, for the time being, it does look like the watch is scheduled to expire at 7 o'clock. So just wanted to put that little correction out there. And again, with the downward trend in the storms, not surprising that that watch would be allowed to expire.
1: All right. But Ray, there are still, I mean, even without the warnings, though, these are some pretty heavy thunderstorms out there in Kicks Country.
2: Yeah, and producing some heavy rainfall, too. That's one factor we really haven't talked about very much, particularly across northeastern parts of Marshall County and the southern parts of Grundy County. Over the last hour, we've seen rainfall estimates of more than an inch and a half based on the radar estimates, especially right around Grundy Center. So some very heavy rainfall, even with the storms now not producing much in the way of hail or severe winds. Now, they are still producing some gusts up to 40 miles an hour at times, but not those damaging 60-mile-an-hour or higher winds that we were seeing earlier. But very heavy rainfall continuing as well.
1: All right, Ray, appreciate the insight. And, of course, Ray will keep us updated if there's any new updates to share. So, Ray, thank you very much. We appreciate it.
2: My pleasure.
1: All right. Touch. Kicks with a 1.1 meteorologist, Ray Miller. And that forecast this evening is brought to you by, let me pull this up here real quick. I'm sorry, Rumor Sports Bar. Yes, hey. Why not go do that? Yeah, watch your favorite baseball game, enjoy pizza, wings, and your favorite beverages at Rumor Sports Bar and Grill in Marshalltown. They even have an outdoor patio. Maybe not the outdoor patio right now, but with the weather and even the heat, but always a good time on the patio. So we'll keep you updated with the latest severe weather right here on Iowa's Best Country, Kicks with a 1.1.
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0: Good evening from the Weatherology Weather Center. Meteorologist Ray Miller with this update for you. Severe thunderstorm warning for northern Polk County and southern Story County until 6:30. Doppler radar indicating some quarter-sized hail around the Cambridge area moving to the northeast. A second area of potentially large hail over Ames, and that's moving northeast as well. If you're in either of those areas, remain inside a strong building and away from windows. Again, northern Polk County, southern Story County, severe thunderstorm warning until 6:30. Stay tuned for more updates.
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It's Kyle Martin with you on your ride home. 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
10: Here's your Kicks Country Forecast from the Weatherology Weather Center. A severe thunderstorm watch remains in effect. Partly cloudy skies tonight with thunderstorms likely. Lows around 70. Winds out of the south, 8 to 15 miles per hour. A mix of clouds and sun tomorrow. Chance for storms, 89. That's your forecast. I'm Kix 101.1 meteorologist Laura Lockwood. Currently 73.

Iowa's Best Country, Kicks 101.1. A man in Michigan named Snake Stewart claims to have Bigfoot's body. I have questions like, where would you keep Bigfoot's body? It's going to take a little more than the freezer in your garage. Here's Justin Moore, Time's Ticking.

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3: Time now for your Kix Country forecast, brought to you by Z-Line Tire and Repair on Business Highway 30 in Tama. Stop in for a test drive today.
4: Kix Country weather.
5: Forecast from the Weatherology Weather Center. A severe thunderstorm watch continues. Thunderstorms likely tonight, otherwise partly cloudy skies. Will settle off around 70. Winds out of the south, 5 to 10 miles per hour. Chance for storms tomorrow. Daytime highs approaching 89. Sunshine mixed with clouds at times. That's your forecast. I'm Kix 101.1 meteorologist Laura Lockwood. Currently, it's 72 degrees.

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National Weather Service in Des Moines has issued a flash flood warning for southern Grundy County in central Iowa, north central Marshall County in central Iowa, northwestern Tama County in central Iowa, southwestern Black Hawk County in northeastern Iowa, until 1 a.m. Friday. At 6:58 p.m., emergency management reported thunderstorms producing heavy rain across the warned area, with several small creeks out of their banks. Between 2 and 4 inches of rain have fallen. Additional rainfall amounts up to 1 inch are possible in the warned area. Flash flooding is ongoing or expected to begin shortly. Hazard: flash flooding caused by thunderstorms. Severe weather has been confirmed by emergency management reported. The following impacts are expected: flash flooding of small creeks and streams, urban areas, highways, streets and underpasses, as well as other poor drainage and low-lying areas. Some locations that will experience flash flooding include Waterloo, Cedar Falls, Grundy Center, Hudson, Rhinebeck, Conrad, Holland, Beeman, Lincoln and Morrison. Be especially cautious at night when it is harder to recognize the dangers of flooding. For the latest stream observations and forecasts, refer to weather.gov/Des Moines/water. Turn around, don't drown when encountering flooded roads. Most flood deaths occur in vehicles.